0: Welcome, my friend. Welcome to the Delilah Show. How are you tonight? You know, we have more ways of connecting with people than ever before in the history of our world. I think about my grandparents. My grandpa served in World War II, and my grandma would write him letters. They would write letters back and forth to each other, and sometimes it would take weeks or months for a letter to reach my grandfather because he was in the Navy. So they were always having letters cross in the mail. And when my grandparents passed, we found those letters bound in satin ribbons in my grandma's trunk at the foot of her bed. She saved them all those years. That was how they communicated. Today, you can pick up the phone, you can FaceTime somebody 10,000 miles away, you can use WhatsApp, you can go on Facebook, you can Snapchat somebody. There are a million bazillion ways to communicate instantly. And yet, with all the ways we have to communicate and connect, the majority of people describe themselves as lonelier than before. I want you to communicate, to share your heart, to share your words, to share your love with people in your life. And that is why this show is still going strong, because it's a way for you to communicate that love to the people in your life. 1-888-633-5452. 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

0: Hi, Georgia. This is Delilah. What can I do for you?
1: Yes, ma'am. I was liking to see if you would play a song for me.
0: Sure. What can I play for you?
1: I want you to play Mariah Carey, You'll Always Be My Baby.
0: And who will always be Miss Georgia's baby?
1: Well, his name's Reggie. We've been together 3 years, and we have a little one on the way now.
0: And is Reggie always going to be your baby, going to put a ring on it?
1: Yeah, well, when we found out that I was pregnant, he had to go off to work, so we can't be together right now. He's real far away from me, but when he gets back, he'd like to.
0: I hate it. So here you are going through the pregnancy emotional hormones.
1: Yeah.
0: The ups, the downs, the crying, everything makes you sad, and he's not even there?
1: Right.
0: That's a bummer. How far along are you?
1: I am 4 months, almost 5 now. My mood swings haven't been that bad. When I have them, I can be pretty cranky, but normally, you know, I'm in a pretty positive mood. It makes me feel good. Heard the heartbeat for the first time 2 days ago and cried my eyes out, but other than that, it's been all right.
0: I remember so vividly the mood swings. I think most of my family remembers those mood swings I had, too.
1: Yeah, I feel a little crazy, but it'll pass.
0: Congratulations.
1: Thank you. Thank you. Have a good night.
0: You too. Have a good rest of your pregnancy and a healthy, healthy baby in delivery,
1: yes,
0: and labor,
1: ma'am.
0: And all that. All right.
1: Thank
0: God bless you, honey.
1: You too.

Thank you for stopping by on this Thursday night. You probably had a long day today, and you've still got a lot to do tonight. We're here to keep you relaxed, to help you unwind, to help you focus on those that you love.

0: Welcome aboard. What can I do for you on the Delilah Show?
1: Yes, I wanted to request, Have You Ever Really Loved a Woman by Bryan Adams.
0: Oh, I love that song. Who is it for?
1: It's for my husband, Michael.
0: And has he seen his unborn children in your eyes?
1: Well, we just had a baby in March.
0: So he did.
1: A girl.
0: He did see those unborn children in your eyes.
1: Yes, he did. Yes, he did. But our baby was born the day before we actually planned our wedding. We had set a date. And
0: and surprise!
1: Yeah, surprise!
0: Surprise!
1: So she's here and we're very happy with her.
0: Congratulations, honey. Let me play that song for you and your family. What's your baby's name?
1: Molly.
0: All right. I will play that for your hubby and for Molly.
1: Thank you so much.

0: Hello, my friend. Are you an old friend? Are you somebody that's been coming around for years? I got a couple of Facebook messages back to back the other night. One from a young man, one from a young lady who said, I feel as if I've known you all of my life. And they went on to talk about how their mom used to make them listen to my show when they were in the car at night. And then they said, as I got older, both of them, the young man and the young woman said, as I got older and I went off to college, I searched for your show because I wanted to feel like I was home. If you're an old friend, welcome home. I hope this show feels like home in your heart. I want you to relax and unwind just like you're at home. Kick off your shoes. Unburden your heart. 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
13: Skies will be mostly clear tonight with a low of 64. For Wednesday, we're partly cloudy with a few showers possible late day and into the evening hours as highs make it to 82. Scattered showers and storms for Wednesday night with lows in the middle 60s. And for Thursday, we are mostly cloudy with a 50% chance of showers and storms and a high of 78. A few showers for Friday with highs near 80. I'm WSBT 22 meteorologist Abby Wepler.

0: Jamie, what can I do for you?
1: Well, I wanted you to pick a song for me. I have been dating this guy for like 4 months, and he's just turned out to be the light of my life. I couldn't have asked for a better person. We ended up meeting a year and 4 months ago at this event that friends of mine and I go to. And I was looking pretty good then, and I was all up in costume because I'm in a local theater group, and ended up, we were supposed to hang out, and then we never got to. He just sort of disappeared, and I didn't get to talk to him for a year. A year later, the same event came up, and I was looking pretty hideous. I was dressed up as like a zombie or something, and he came up to me, and he recognized me. And he said, "Oh my gosh, you're that beautiful girl I was talking to last year." And we started talking and spending time together. And he's just the most wonderful person. And he makes me so incredibly happy that I couldn't ask for better.

0: Don't you love that sudden waft of barbecue goodness you can smell from the neighbor's house? Nothing makes you hungrier than coming home and smelling the neighbor's barbecue. You're like, oh man, throw one on for me. 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And love. 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

0: Hi, good evening. Welcome to the Delilah Show. Who is this?
1: Good evening. It's Dawn.
0: Hi, Dawn. What can I do for you?
1: Actually, I've been trying to reach you since last Valentine's Day. It was my mom's birthday. But unfortunately, I never got through.
0: Wow.
1: So.
0: Well, I'm glad you were patient.
1: But I just wanted to say that my mom has been listening to your show for a few years ago. She was very ill. She was in hospital. And I would turn, when I go to see her, I would just put the channel to your show, and she would listen, and the nurses, they will take it off at night, you know. But, so she really likes your show. And I just wanted her to know that she's appreciated by her kids, and even though I couldn't get through to you on Valentine to wish her a happy birthday.
0: Better late than never. Better late than never.
1: I'm doing it now anyway. And I'll just ask you to play a song for her and her twin sister.
0: What's your mama's name?
1: It's Agnes.
0: And your auntie?
1: Alice.
0: Let me play that song for you.
1: Okay,
0: have a good night.
1: Thank you so much.
0: Bye-bye, sweetie.

Each night we open up the phone lines at 1-888-633-5452. 1-888-6-DELILAH so that we can talk to you. More importantly, listen to you. And then find a song to speak to your heart. The phone lines are open tonight and we would love to hear from you.

0: Hi, welcome to the Delilah Show. Who's this?
1: Yes, you're speaking with Jessica.
0: Hi, Jessica. How are you tonight? Are you having a good summer?
1: Yes, actually, you know what? I was having a really hard one because I had a loss in the family, but I actually am dating after a 7-year abusive relationship, and the guy is amazing. He's the most sweetest person I think I've ever met in my life.
0: So you've had a summer of emotions, it sounds like.
1: Yes, but now very, very good. His name's Joel, and he's a blessing. His mom raised him very well. He is the biggest sweetheart. I never thought that there was anything like that, that love for me wasn't there, but it is. And I just want to dedicate a song to him, showing how much I appreciate him and how much I love him and that he really is a real man.
0: Let me see what I can do. You have a good night. Thank you for calling.
1: You too. God bless you.
0: God bless you, honey. Bye-bye.

0: What do you do when the world is racing all around you and you've got so many thoughts flying around in your head you just can't even quiet them? What do you do to find calm in your heart? When I was a young girl growing up on the coast, I used to go to Girl Scout camp every summer. I loved going to Girl Scout camp. I loved seeing Kelly K. Cooper and the other friends that I had met, and we would usually only see each other at camp. We lived in different areas. I loved sleeping outdoors, counting the stars, and I loved walking down to the creek in this one area where there was ferns and moss and a tree that I could actually sit on, and it went out over the creek. And that was such a beautiful, peaceful place that I captured it in my mind's eye and my heart. And now when I'm frustrated, when I am so tied up in knots I can't think straight, I can actually close my eyes and go back to that quiet place next to the creek in my heart and hear the water babbling over the rocks and see the stars twinkling in the sky and be at peace. Do you have some place like that in your heart, a memory, being with someone you love that you can just close your eyes and find your heart's way home? I hope this show helps you to do that. Every night I want to be a safe place, a comfortable place for you to come and appreciate all the beauty that abounds. We'll be back with more songs of peace coming up. You are listening to Delilah. 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
19: Skies will be mostly clear tonight with a low of 64. For Wednesday, we're partly cloudy with a few showers possible late day and into the evening hours as highs make it to 82. Scattered showers and storms for Wednesday night with lows in the middle 60s. And for Thursday, we are mostly cloudy with a 50% chance of showers and storms and a high of 78. A few showers for Friday with highs near 80. I'm WSBT 22 meteorologist Abby Wepler.

0: can I do for you tonight on the Delilah Show?
1: Well, Delilah, first of all, it's good to talk to you.
0: Thank you.
1: Yeah, you have a great show. I want to dedicate a song to my girlfriend.
0: Okay, what's her name?
1: It's Steph.
0: And what do you want to tell her?
1: Well, I just want to tell you quickly that you know how they have that saying that things happen to you when you least expect it? Well, they do. I was about to graduate college, and I met Steph. We met at college, but I didn't know her that much until the last week of college. And we met, and I fell in love with her, basically. And then I moved.
0: How long have you been together now?
1: We've been together a year, just over a year. And we didn't start dating right away because we weren't sure. But after a while, we decided to date, and things are going really well. And I just wanted to dedicate a song to her to let her know how much I miss her and how much I love her and how special she is to me.
0: I'll find a good one for you.
1: Thank you, Delilah.

0: So what in the world is going on in your life? Is it good? Is there peace? Is there laughter? Is there love? Are there trips to the zoo? Or is it a zoo? Is there insanity and heartbreak, disappointment and betrayal? Nothing hurts like betrayal. I don't know which is worse, being the one betrayed and feeling that mind-numbing pain, or being the one who has betrayed and feeling that soul-numbing guilt. Either way, if you are in a bad place tonight that way, I hope that you find peace, and I hope that you find honesty, and mostly, I hope that you find reconciliation. We'll be back. You're listening to Delilah.
1: Someone had a birthday.
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Julia sent us this very sad letter. She says, the past couple of weeks have been so hard for me, but listening to this show helps. I recently ended a friendship, a relationship with my very first love. We were best friends long before we started dating, and we connected in a way I've never known. 2 years ago, we were head over heels, weak in the knees, crazy in love with one another. I've never felt alive like I did when we were together. He's the best man I've ever known. As time went on, we started to drift apart. I don't understand what changed, but I could tell it wasn't working anymore. So we decided to try being friends for a while. A while turned into a while longer. Deep down, I guess we made the right choice. Our friendship should and will always come first, but that doesn't make my heart ache any less for the one that I'm still in love with. My world has been turned upside down. I keep saying this will make me into a better person. I'm just trying to figure out how to let that part of my heart go. My family may be moving across the country, and I'm terrified that if I go, our friendship will disappear as well. You always seem to find the perfect song for every situation. I would love it if you could find one tonight.

Tonight's Delilah's Dilemma is from a young woman who is wishing and waiting and hoping for someone to choose her. I hate that feeling. I will share this letter and my somewhat jaded Delilah's response, Mama D's response, coming up next.

0: Hi, good evening. Welcome to the Delilah Show. Who is this?
1: Hi, this is Richard.
0: Richard, what can I do for you?
1: Hey, I got a quick question. Can I get a nice song? I let you pick it and everything for my beautiful fiance.
0: What's your honey's name, Richard?
1: Robin.
0: And what do you want to tell her on the radio?
1: I love her with all of my heart, and I just hope we can get through the stuff what we're getting through. And I really love her, and I miss her very much. And I'll be home soon.
0: And why are you not home right now?
1: I'm working out of town and everything, and I just want to let her know I love her and I miss her very much.
0: And you're keeping connected on the radio.
1: Yes, I am, ma'am.
0: All right, I will play a song to help you bridge the distance.

0: Ava writes, hi, Delilah, my boyfriend of nearly 5 years. Five. One, two, three, four, five. Let me do the math on that. Hold on. 12 times five. 60 months. 60 months. 240 weeks. My boyfriend of nearly 5 years recently broke up with me, saying he needed to work on himself. He told me that I hadn't done anything wrong. But how is that possible? We hadn't been the happiest, but I believe it was a product of our complicated lives outside of our relationship. We've been best friends and have lived every experience together. I miss doing all the things with him. He was always by my side. It hurts to be away from him. I wish more than anything that I could have my best friend back. Any advice from Ava? Oh, yes, Ava, I have advice. Probably a little bitter, probably a little jaded, but I'm going to share my Mama Delilah words with you, young lady, coming up next. You're listening to Delilah.
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20: Skies will be mostly clear tonight with a low of 64. For Wednesday, we're partly cloudy with a few showers possible late day and into the evening hours as highs make it to 82. Scattered showers and storms for Wednesday night with lows in the middle 60s. And for Thursday, we are mostly cloudy with a 50% chance of showers and storms and a high of 78. A few showers for Friday with highs near 80. I'm WSBT 22 meteorologist Abby Wepler.

Tonight's Delilah's Dilemma is from a young woman named Ava who dated a young man for 5 years who kicked her to the curb with the excuse that he needed to work on himself. He told me I didn't do anything wrong, but how is that possible? Ava, you didn't do anything wrong except you fell in love with somebody who doesn't want to be in a committed relationship. That's what you did wrong. You gave your heart to someone that you trusted, someone that you believed was going to be there for the rest of your life, and that somebody didn't want the same thing. Don't know why. He didn't explain why. He didn't give you any reasons why. So you can continue to ache and feel bad and beat yourself up thinking you did something wrong. But unless you betrayed him, unless you cheated on him or lied to him, or unless you have a huge addiction problem or something glaring issue, you know, you're a broken human being who can't hold a job because you steal from your boss or something really bad, unless you have that kind of character defect, in which case I would hope that you would know that, then why would somebody just give you the boot after 5 years? That's not human nature. Human nature is he's emotionally unavailable. And he probably has been the entire relationship. But after 5 years, he was realizing that you were expecting a bigger commitment. And he's emotionally unavailable and said, see, you wouldn't want to be ya. You didn't do anything wrong, honey, is what I'm trying to say. I think what you did wrong was give your heart to somebody who's not capable of honoring it. So you can keep crying and keep missing him, or you can put your shoulders back and say, it's time that I spend that kind of energy on myself, doing the things that I love, pursuing my passions, not his, and see what happens. Those are my thoughts. Good luck, young lady. You didn't do anything wrong.

0: like you messed up today. Like you really blew it. You did something foolish. You did something that you need to apologize for. Or maybe you really did mess up big time and your life is forever changed. Our lives can change in an instant. In the blink of an eye, if you're texting and driving, if you're going too fast, if you've had a drink or two and you're driving, in an instant, your life and the life of somebody else can change completely. Sometimes from something foolish, like I said, from drinking and driving. Sometimes because it just happens. That's why they're called accidents instead of on purposes. But if you're feeling tonight like you've screwed up, you've messed up, and you need to make amends, do it now. Do it now. Make amends now while you can, while you've got the time. We'll be back. You're listening to Delilah.
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0: Thanks for calling.
1: Thanks, Delilah, for answering our call.
0: What can I do for you?
1: Okay, got a real good friend. She's actually a cousin of my best friend. In a 7-year relationship, and he kind of keeps coming in and out. He's gone again. We just want to encourage her a little bit. She's a lovely young lady, bright, good looking. She just wants to settle.
0: What's her name?
1: Her name is Lisa.
0: So, Sandy, is this perhaps somebody who's got a few years and a little bit of wisdom under her belt, reaching out to a young woman who needs to respect herself?
1: Yes, exactly.
0: And you want to say, open your eyes, you deserve to be treated better than this, but you can't.
1: Exactly.
0: But I can, see?
1: Yeah. Been there, done that, and it all works out in the end.
0: Been there, done that.
1: You got it. What she needs to know is that she's a beautiful young woman, and there's someone very special out there waiting for her.
0: And she deserves to be treated with dignity and respect.
1: She deserves so much more than what she's gotten.
0: Let me find a good song for you, Sandy.
1: Thank you, and could you please just let her know it's from Lil, Sandy, and Carlene?
0: Lil, Sandy, and Carlene. So,
1: yes.
0: Couple of older, wiser women looking out for.
1: You better believe it. She's worth

A Thursday night winding down. We are just about to come to a close, but we're going to be here a while longer. So if you're up late, 1-888-633-5452 is our request line. Would love to take your call. Would love to find the perfect song to go with your situation, whatever that might be tonight. In the meantime, relax and unwind.

0: Hi, good evening. Who's this?
1: This is Pat.
0: Pat, what can I do for you?
1: I'm giving my husband a surprise 60th birthday party, and I would like to do a special request for him.
0: What's his name?
1: His name is Russ.
0: Okay, so you have to tell everybody who knows Russ that might be listening, shh, don't mention this.
1: Don't tell him at all.
0: Don't tell him.
1: It's a special beach party. We love to travel. We love to go to Jamaica and the islands. And so we are having this fun beach party with palm trees and tropical decorations. And everyone is coming all dressed up and their beach attire, and I can't wait for him to be surprised.
0: Oh, I sure hope he likes listening to sports at night and not sappy love songs tonight.
1: He actually, we're living in different cities right now, and I see him on the weekends. I hope to join him in a month, and he listens to you all the time.
0: Well, how are you going to keep him from listening now?
1: Right now, I know where he is. He's at a meeting with a bunch of guys, so he won't be listening.
0: Okay, good, good.
1: Yep, I know that for a fact.
0: Okay, and anybody who knows Russ and Pat, don't mention this, and I will play a good happy birthday song for him.
1: I would love that.
0: All right, you have a good night.
1: Thanks, Delilah.

0: Did you have a good day today? A day filled with peace, happiness? Do you have a support group around you, people that can love you and accept you just where you are? You can be honest with them. Even if you're right in the middle of a huge mess, do you have somebody you can be honest with that will love you unconditionally despite the bad choices you're making? I hope you've got people like that in your life. More importantly, I hope you treat others like that in your life. I have a wonderful support group. Women that love me and know me, and as I get to know myself better, they still like me. And if you knew the things about me that I know about me, you would know what a shock that is. I hope you're that kind of supportive friend to others. We'll be back. You're listening to Delilah.
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18: Will be mostly clear tonight with a low of 64. For Wednesday, we're partly cloudy with a few showers possible late day and into the evening hours as highs make it to 82. Scattered showers and storms for Wednesday night with lows in the middle 60s. And for Thursday, we are mostly cloudy with a 50% chance of showers and storms and a high of 78. A few showers for Friday with highs near 80. I'm WSBT 22 meteorologist Abby Wepler.

0: Hi, Will. This is Delilah. What can I do for you tonight?
1: I'm in the middle of a divorce and a child custody battle, and I know the relationship's over, but trying to get over it's been a real struggle with me because I have a lot of history with my wife, and she's got a lot of mental problems and addictions, and I still have feelings for her, even though I know that it's for the best, and I'm just trying to get that through to my own head. I find it difficult every day to be a challenge. You know, we have a child involved, and I'm just thinking to myself, when does it end?
0: When does your heart stop loving her?
1: I guess.
0: When you love somebody with all of your heart, even though you see that it's not healthy, you see that it's not good, you see that it's destroying you, you still love them. The love doesn't go away. But what you have to do is decide, okay, I love her, I will always love her, but I cannot be in relationship with her because it hurts too bad.
1: Right.
0: You have to get to a point where you can accept that somebody you love is not somebody that you can be in relationship with. That you can still love her, you can still wish her well, you can still cherish all those wonderful memories, you can still miss her, but you can't put yourself back in that mess.
1: No, I can't.
0: If your heart doesn't love again for years, it may take a long time, who knows? It was 20 years for me before my heart felt right and at home again, that I was able to truly give myself completely. But I still had a full life in that time. I just didn't allow myself. It's not that I didn't allow myself. I couldn't be in love because I wasn't in love. Let me find a song for you.
1: Thanks for talking with me.

0: whatever you're doing, I hope you had a great night. I will be back tomorrow night with more of your requests, more of your dedications, and music to remind you to slow down and love someone. Good night. You're listening to Delilah.
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0: Katie, what can I do for you?
1: Well, I'm just kind of lonely right now. A couple weeks ago, I broke up with my boyfriend. I've been with him for a while, and tonight I'm just kind of missing him. So.
0: What's his name?
1: His name is Drew.
0: Why did you break up with Drew if you still love him?
1: Well, it was actually more his idea than mine. He said that things weren't feeling right anymore, that things seemed kind of forced. So, you know, he wasn't really feeling the relationship. He didn't feel like it was fair to be putting me through that, too.
0: So Drew gave you the boot.
1: Pretty much, yeah.
0: So what you're saying is you're trying to be nice, but you're trying to say, I love him and he gave me the boot, Delilah.
1: Yeah, exactly.
0: And that hurts.
1: Yes, it does. It really does.
0: Which do you think hurts more, being the dumper or the dumpy?
1: The dumpy, definitely.
0: Yeah, because I don't know, though. Have you ever been the dumper?
1: Yeah, but only once, so.
0: But this time you were the dumpy and you're groveling, basically, is what you're doing.
1: Yeah.
0: Yeah. You're trying not to. You're trying to sound like you got it together.
1: Oh, I'm trying so hard to
0: But really what you want to say is...
1: forget about it and move on. But
0: what you want to say is, Delilah, please, please, please find a magical song that will have like fairy dust in it that when he hears it over the radio, it'll touch his heart and make him realize what a stupid idiot he is and he'll come running back to me.
1: Yep.
0: Yeah.
1: That's what I'd love, yeah.
0: Yeah, that's what you'd love. Don't you think, honey, if there were a song like that, I would have been playing it years ago?
1: Yeah.
0: Because I've been the dumpy a lot more than I was the dumper, I think. All right. Let me see what I can do to help you grovel here, hon.
1: All right. Thank you.
0: Good luck.

0: Moving you forward in your life, one piece of intelligence at a time. This is the John Tesh Radio Show, and we have intelligence for your life. And ladies, for you, experts say call or text your best friend today and tell her thank you. A new study from the University of Illinois has found a woman's friends in particular play a major role in her health. The experts found that staying close with friends into midlife will help lower the amount of stress-related hormones women have. And since chronic stress is a precursor to all kinds of disease, as you know from listening to our show, having close friends will absolutely reduce that risk. Call or text your best friend and just say thank you.
1: Intelligence for your life.
0: And coming up, how many times has this happened to you? You can't remember if you locked the door or turned off the curling iron before you left the house. This happened to me yesterday. I'm going to share the psychological reason why we cannot remember, and that'll give you a fix so you don't have to go back home and check every time.

0: How many times has this happened to you? And it just happened to me. You cannot remember if you locked the door or turned off the stove before you left the house. There is a psychological reason for this. Yes, now we have an excuse. According to the University of Illinois, when we intend to do something, our brain creates a false memory of completing the task. And we're even more likely to misremember when our physical movements mirror the steps we'd actually take to do the task. Did you get all that? It makes sense, right? So, if you're on your phone and you intend to text somebody back, the similar action of posting on social media, that could trick your brain into believing you answered the message already. Or the physical act of closing the door behind you could trigger the idea that you locked the house, too. What's the fix? The experts say, make a checklist so you'll know you've done what you intended to do.
1: Intelligence for Your Life with John Tesh.
0: Coming up, do you have 7 minutes to spare? Because according to productivity expert John Brandon, 7 minutes is all you need to get more done and seriously upgrade your life. I'll share Brandon's minute-by-minute breakdown next.

0: All right, I need you to carve out 7 minutes every morning from now on, because according to John Brandon, who wrote the new book, The 7-Minute Productivity Solution, that's all the time you need to get more done and seriously upgrade your life. So here's how Brandon recommends using the 7 minutes that you're going to carve out. First, find a quiet spot with as few distractions as possible, and then spend 1 minute just clearing your mind out, and then another minute taking slow, deep breaths. Brandon says the goal here is to be intentional about calming your body down and focusing your thoughts on the present moment. All right, got that? And then spend a full 3 minutes writing down what's on your mind. Set a timer if you need to, and then write down whatever's on your mind. And then spend 2 more minutes reviewing your notes and making a plan to act on just one item you wrote down. What's the point of this 7-minute solution? Well, Brandon says it's all about preparing for your day. The same way a golfer might prepare for a golf swing before they ever pick up a club. Because whatever you write will represent what's most important to you at that moment. By having a plan to accomplish just one thing, you're going to start your day with positive momentum. And if you want to go further, check out 7minutesolution.com.
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0: course, you know it takes a lot of hard work, determination, and training to run marathons, compete in triathlons, and climb mountains. It's mentally and physically grueling, and there's the constant risk of failure, injury, or even death. So why do so many people do it? It comes down to something called the effort paradox. I know this feeling. I've run 5 New York marathons so far. Basically, we get gratification simply from doing things that are hard. And marathons are hard, even triathlons, right? It's not always about winning. It's about valuing the struggle along the way. And the University of Toronto has found that there's something about pushing ourselves that just feels awesome. In fact, the reward processing part of our brain is more strongly activated when we achieve something through higher effort. I'm reminded of what Teddy Roosevelt said about this. Quote, "Nothing in the world is worth having or worth doing unless it means effort, pain, and difficulty." So next time you're deciding whether or not to run a marathon or climb a mountain, remember the effort paradox, the idea that we get a massive amount of gratification simply from doing things that are hard.
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cloudy skies expected tonight with rain showers and a few thunderstorms by morning. Overnight lows in the upper 60s. I'm WSWT 22's Lynette Grant.

0: All right, my intelligent friends, if you're feeling a little anxious right now, drop everything, hit the playground, hop on one of the swings. Or if you have a porch swing, a rocking chair, or a hammock, that can do the trick too. And then spend 2 minutes swinging, rocking, or swaying. The repetitive motion puts the nervous system into a more relaxed state and calms the amygdala, which is the brain region linked to stress and anxiety. And swinging is so powerful, the University of Miami says it can reduce the output of stress hormones by 25% for 2 hours. Just from 2 minutes of swinging, rocking, or swaying.
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0: 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John Tesh now with the Tattoo Report. Are you thinking of getting some new ink? Another tattoo? Be warned, because there's one thing you and I should never do until our skin is fully healed. And I say us, our, because I've had two of these tattoos. We should not go swimming, especially not in a lake or the ocean, because it can make you really, really ill. This is because a fresh tattoo is an open wound. It's made of hundreds of tiny punctures, which creates hundreds of points of entry for infection-causing bacteria. Take the recent case of a 31-year-old man. He went swimming in the Gulf of

0: Mexico 5 days after getting a tattoo. Oh, he developed serious infections in his skin and his blood, and despite being hospitalized and treated with high-powered antibiotics, he got sepsis and died. Dr. Michelle Green, dermatologist at Lenox Hill Hospital in New York, says anybody with a fresh tattoo is at risk of infection. In fact, soaking any wound in water is asking for trouble. So how do we stay safe after getting a tattoo? And again, please pass this on to your friends. Dr. Green says you can reduce your infection risk by keeping the bandage on for 24 hours after getting a tattoo. After that, wash your tattoo several times a day, pat it gently dry, and cover it with a thin layer of antibiotic ointment for 5 days. And then you got to avoid swimming or soaking in water of any kind for at least 2 weeks after getting a tattoo. That means no bathtub, hot tub, pool, river, pond, or ocean. And stay out of the water for 3 weeks if the tattoo is on your foot or hand, because they take longer to heal.
1: Intelligence for your life.

0: 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And the latest trend for anxious people is something called a panic pouch. Listen to this. According to the Wall Street Journal, who reported on this, it's a small bag filled with calming tools like fidget toys, sour candy, lavender oil, L-theanine drops, a rosary or favorite Bible verse, all things that can help somebody calm down and reset when their anxiety or stress spikes. So the basic idea is that pulling out a few sensory engaging items can interrupt spiraling thoughts, shift attention back to the present moment, and allow the nervous system to stand down. Psychiatrist Dr. Avani Patel says it's like a first aid kit for your mental state. And if you want to create one, here's what she recommends filling it with. One grounding tool, which is touch-based, like a smooth stone or a stress ball. One breathing or nervous system regulation tool, like a breathing straw. And then pack a cognitive coping aid, like a reminder card, a favorite picture, or a Bible verse.
1: Intelligence for your life.
0: And coming up, before you send out another resume, stay with us because Harvard University's Office of Career Services now says your resume needs to have three critical things in it.

0: Welcome back to Intelligence for Your Life. If you're looking for a job right now or you have a friend in that situation, you need to hear this. According to Harvard University's Office of Career Services, your resume needs to have these three things. Make sure these are on your resume and you will increase your chances of landing a job. And they are, first of all, no spelling or grammar errors. According to a recent survey, 58% of resumes have typos. 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I'm not going to hire you. These things are hard to spot on something you've written yourself, right? So do this. 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Keep your formatting clean, organized. 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And then thank me for getting you the job.
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0: And coming up, I'll share a way to be perceived as more likable in just 3 seconds.

0: So on this show, we from time to time share tips to help make you more likable, especially when you're meeting others for the first time. It's a valuable lesson. For example, psychologists recommend showering people with compliments, repeating their name, and asking them for advice, because those are all proven ways to make others feel important, so they're more likely to view you the same way. But here's a strategy that's even simpler than all of that. Whenever somebody asks you a question, just pause 3 seconds before you answer. That's it. It works because whenever you pause before answering somebody's question, it sends the message that you take them seriously and you want to really think about how you're going to respond. Plus, as long as you make it clear that you actually heard and understand the question with some nodding, people will think you're a good listener, which is another key quality in being more likable. You're going to be so likable. Plus, by pausing before you speak, you're significantly less likely to trip over your words, which makes you appear more competent. Bottom line, to instantly be more likable when somebody asks you a question, pause 3 seconds before replying.
1: 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Intelligence for your life.
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0: Are you a morning person or are you a night owl? Well, here we go with the benefits of being a morning person. Let's do this. First, early risers get more done. It's not me talking. That's the MRI scans talking. They show that our brain's prefrontal cortex is most active when we wake up early. It's the area used for decision-making, planning, goal-making, and willpower. But activity does drop later in the day from lower blood glucose levels, which makes everything seem harder. Early birds also tend to be more optimistic and agreeable. According to a study of 700 people published by the American Psychological Association, morning people reported feeling happier and healthier than night owls. They were also more proactive, meaning they were better at anticipating potential problems. They also had more willpower, and their positivity helped them tackle stressful situations better than night owls. But I got to tell you something, and I have a lot of friends who are musicians and artists who are night owls. I'm at my most creative when it's late at night, and I know a lot of you out there probably feel the same way. So love to get your feelings on this. Facebook.com/John Tesh.
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12: Cloudy skies expected tonight with rain showers and a few thunderstorms by morning. Overnight lows in the upper 60s. I'm WSVT 22's Lynette Grant.

0: Time for some longevity intelligence. You know, doing things that tap into your artistic side can lengthen your life. This includes writing or scrapbooking or even just doodling or taking photographs. University of Rochester researchers are saying one of the things people who live the longest have in common is taking opportunities to be creative. Human development professor Dr. Nicholas Turiano says creativity uses a variety of neural pathways in our brain, which is why it keeps us sharp. On top of that, creative people are also better at handling stress because they have an outlet for it. Being creative is a great way to sidestep the stressors and rechannel your energy. Try it.
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3: So if you're like me, you think that your life is the most exciting when you're doing new things, right? Well, new research says we're actually happiest when life is monotonous, meaning when we're following routines and repeating the same experience.

0: experiences. What? Yeah, this is according to Dr. Ed O'Brien. He's a behavioral science professor at the University of Chicago School of Business. Now, he recently led a study where he exposed people to a variety of novel experiences, including watching new movies, playing new games, visiting new museums. And then he invited some participants to repeat those experiences. Surprisingly, and it surprised him too, Dr. O'Brien says while most people guessed they'd be bored doing the same things, they actually rated repeat experiences as more enjoyable than the first time around. Dr. O'Brien says this helps explain why a lot of us listen to favorite songs over and over, rewatch the same movies, drink the same coffee every morning. Because where new experiences definitely give you a mood boost, that excitement tends to be short-lived. But with repeat experiences, watching Gladiator every weekend, our brain gets comfort from the familiarity. Plus, research shows that revisiting things makes us more mindful. Each time we repeat something, we discover something new about it. Bottom line, doing the same old thing leads to happiness.
1: IFYL. Intelligence for your life.

0: Get ready to move from the place you are right now to the place you were meant to be with Intelligence for Your Life. I'm John Tesh, and if you'd like to turn your mood around, experts say you should not only hang out with a friend who always seems happy, you need to go exercise with them as well. So go for a hike or take a yoga class and put your mat next to theirs, because when we can smell the sweat of positive people, their chemicals influence us and activate positive feel-good brain chemicals in us. In a study from Utrecht University, people exposed to the sweat of happy people, they smiled more themselves. And those who were exposed to the sweat of negative people, they frowned more. So again, don't just hang out with happy people. Go exercise with them as well.
1: Intelligence for Your Life with John Tesh.
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0: Are you like me? Do you have a cedar-lined closet in your house to protect your clothing from moth holes? I want you to go stand in there a few times a day and breathe deeply. No cedar closet? Then get some cedarwood essential oil. You can get it online very easily. This is because, according to the Journal of the American Medical Association, inhaling the scent of cedar three times a day will improve your attention span, hyperactivity, and impulse control, or control those, by a whopping 83% in just 1 month. It works by increasing oxygen levels in your brain by nearly 30%. The extra oxygen improves concentration and makes you a quicker thinker. Cedar oil also has an unusually high number of organic compounds that activate the brain's impulse control center, as well as brain regions that control attention and regulate our emotions. So go stand in your cedar closet or put a few drops of cedarwood oil on a cotton ball and tuck it in a sandwich bag. Then take three whiffs a day for better focus and better impulse control. I am ordering my cedarwood essential oil, and I'm going to sniff that and stand in the cedar closet at the same time. I'll let you know how it goes.
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2: Coming up, when was the last time you had the house all to yourself? In a moment, I'll tell you why even 15 minutes of privacy will produce a calming effect in your mind and body. An easy way to harness the power of solitude is up next.

0: question for you. Do you think it's time to embrace your alone time more often? Turns out even 15 minutes of privacy can have a dramatic calming effect, and this comes from Tweevy Wen, a professor at Durham University who studies solitude. Her research finds that just a little time by ourselves produces a huge general feeling of relaxation, because on your own, there are fewer stimuli and no social expectations. However, there's a catch. Solitude can also lead to boredom or loneliness for some people who can't handle it. But here's how to harness the positive effects of this alone time. First, you have to have a plan. Professor Wen says some people don't deal well with empty time, so have a goal and a loose agenda, even if it's just reading one chapter in a book. That way you can look forward to your alone time. Avoid falling into worry and rumination when things are so quiet. And then she says, don't miss this, you got to stay off your phone. It's better to use your alone time to dive deeper into something that requires full concentration, whether it's making a recipe or writing in a journal, which I highly recommend. It's time to embrace our alone time. We'll all be healthier for it.
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0: And here we go real quickly with two things that are going to make you happier than money. And the first is strong relationships with friends and family. It's why Latin American countries rank higher on the global happiness scale compared to countries that are financially wealthier. According to UC Berkeley's Greater Good Science Center, Latin American culture puts much more emphasis on being there for your loved ones and sometimes putting others' needs ahead of your own. Those close ties make Latin Americans happier, even though they tend to be worse off economically than countries like the U.S. and Canada. What else will make you happier than money? Exercise. And that's from Yale Research, because exercise regulates our mood and sleep cycles, which raises levels of feel-good brain chemicals and will reduce your stress response.
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1: Cloudy skies expected tonight with rain showers and a few thunderstorms by morning. Overnight lows in the upper 60s. I'm WSBT 22's Lynette Grant.

0: write it down by hand. You write down your reasons, or you can just put a note in the fridge or something. Dr. Finch says, if you look at your note every day, it's going to solidify what you have to gain from starting and completing things you've been dragging your feet on. Again, this comes from Dr. Hayden Finch, who's the author of Psychology of Procrastination. She says, make sure you visualize how good it's going to feel to complete a task that you've been putting off.
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John Tesh here. I'm ready to banish the procrastinating. Here's a trick to stop it. Visualize how good it's going to feel to complete a task you've been putting off. This comes from Dr. Hayden Finch, author of The Psychology of Procrastination. She says you should think things like, I want to go to the gym so I can play with my grandkids, or I want to clean out my closet so I can get ready more quickly every day. You write down, this is important, not like in your phone or anything.

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2: 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We know that the health and wellness of our communities starts with preventative screening, and colon cancer has been on the rise, and I'd love for you to share your perspective.
3: One of the most common things we do in gastroenterology is colorectal cancer screening. It's one of the most effective cancer screenings we have. Current recommendations are for screening what we call average risk patients, those without family history or other medical issues that put them at higher risk, beginning at age 45 up through 75, and sometimes longer in certain situations.
1: Core Conversations with Natalie Baggio is a new podcast from Corewell Health Southwest Michigan. 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
4: 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So when it comes to vacations, we always say you should take more of them. But when you do, here's why you should always plan vacations months and months in advance. It'll help you get more promotions. This is according to new research from Project Time Off, an organization that does nothing but study North America's vacation habits. They say more than half of us have unused vacation time each year. And the top reason people give for not taking more vacations is they're afraid of looking, quote, replaceable. Meaning, of course, they think if the boss discovers work can get done without them, they'll be more likely to be fired. But another reason people forfeit vacation time is they wait too long to request a day off, because most bosses would prefer at least 6 weeks advance notice so they can get somebody to cover for you. But only half of all workers give that much notice and are more likely to have their vacation request denied. Now listen to this. According to a recent Time Off survey, a whopping 88% of managers said workers who plan out their vacations in advance and use up all their vacation time, they're seen as being more organized and responsible than those who wait until the last minute to request time off or don't take vacations at all. An advance notice shows you're thinking like a team player. And when it comes time for handing out promotions, whom do you think is more likely to get them? Organized team players who are relaxed at work thanks to their carefully planned vacations, or stressed out workers who constantly fear they're going to be fired if they take time off? Bottom line, if you've earned some vacation time, start planning, but give your boss at least 6 weeks' notice.
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Sunny 101.5, WNSN South Bend and Mishawaka. And we play an upbeat variety of the 80s, 90s, and today. 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
6: Good morning, I'm Jim Irizarry. Here's today's top trending stories on Sunny 101.5. South Bend Mayor James Mueller has vetoed a common council resolution that called for a pause in the planning process for the Midwest Continental Divide Trail. On July 27th, the resolution opposed creating the commission that would oversee the project unless the council approved it. Mueller said the resolution contains misleading claims about the proposed trail and fears it could damage the city's relationship with the state. The common council is expected to take up the vote at Monday's meeting. FEMA denied Michigan's appeal for federal aid after deadly tornadoes in southwest Michigan earlier this year. FEMA denied the Individual Assistance Program, the IA funding, in Branch, Cass, and St. Joseph counties. They also denied the Hazard Mitigation Grant Program statewide. The IA funding would have provided support and direct services to individuals who sustained tornado damage but were uninsured or underinsured. The HMGP would have helped community projects to help reduce future disaster risk. Petro Armstrong scored on a throwing error in the 11th inning after Alex Bregman had a two-strike, two-out homer in the ninth. The Chicago Cubs rallied for a 3-2 victory over the Toronto Blue Jays. Dylan Dinkler homered for the third straight game and finished with three hits and three RBIs as the Detroit Tigers defeated the Seattle Mariners 11-0. Caleb Durbin lined a single to center field off Chicago's Eric Fetty in the 13th inning to score Nick Sogard. The Boston Red Sox rallied to beat the Chicago White Sox 12-11 in a game that lasted more than 4 hours. The South Bend Cubs split the two games they finished on Thursday at Four Winds Field against the Cedar Rapids Colonels. The Cubs won Wednesday's scheduled game, which was suspended into Thursday by a 4-3 score, and dropped Thursday's scheduled contest 4-2 in 7 innings. Stay up to date on all things trending with our daily on-demand podcast at sunny1015.com.
7: A few areas of patchy fog this morning, otherwise partly sunny today. We still have a slight chance of a shower. Highs at 83. I'm Chief Meteorologist Carrie Pujol.
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0: talking. 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
15: 5:38, 22 away from 6. Good morning. It is Friday, the sunny morning show with Mark and Julie and the McGills in the morning. A little bit of fog, some sunshine, then a chance of rain. And the high today of 83, 66 right now in Whitney, Houston. How will I know? At 22 minutes away from 6 o'clock.

0: The best variety of the 80s, 90s, and today's on Sunny 101.5. Good morning, TGIF. It's Mark and Julie in the Sunny Morning Show. We are the McGills in the morning. Showers later on today, 82 for a high. Sunshine, 81 tomorrow. Chance of afternoon rain, 83 for a high on a Sunday. Fun night last night.
1: It was. It was really a good turnout, a wonderful event.
0: Yeah.
1: We got dressed up.
0: I love playing dress up with you. I ate cheesecake. You ate cheesecake, and I worked. I co-hosted Real Services Diamond Gala.
1: Diamond Gala.
0: Yeah,
1: I had 60 years.
0: And the honor of co-hosting with the incomparable Tricia Sloma from WNDU, who I just love. So yeah, really good night last night. So thank you for those who came out and supported. So it's stories like this that I like hesitate to read. Because I do some of this stuff. And it's not a positive thing. It says a couple's first romantic getaway is a major relationship milestone as it gives lovebirds a chance to see what it's like to travel together and spend all that uninterrupted time one-on-one. While it can be incredibly romantic, the stakes are also incredibly high. As a new survey finds, 89% of people believe that a first vacation can make or break.
1: I would agree.
0: A relationship.
1: I would agree.
0: All right.
1: You find out if they're endearing or annoying.
0: These are the biggest things that give people the ick when traveling as a couple for the first time.
1: Okay.
0: And
1: how many of these do you have on your list?
0: The first one I have on my list, and I've gotten better. And I don't know why. Maybe you could explain to me why this is such a no-no. All right? The first thing, the biggest thing that gives people the ick when traveling together and they reconsider the relationship is clapping when the plane lands.
1: What?
0: The worst offender strikes before even getting off the flight if their partner breaks into a round of applause after the plane safely touches down.
1: Nobody does that anymore.
0: We did it, but growing up...
1: Yeah, but a long, long...

0: time ago. Now, well, nobody does that now.
1: Okay, I'm not that old.
0: Yeah,
1: but,
0: you are.
1: But they haven't. We haven't done that. And why not? When we would fly as kids, we go on vacation to Maui as kids. We would land the plane.
0: We go on vacation to Maui.
1: Okay, well, shut up. You, hey, listen.
0: The rest of us went to Florida, Mark.
1: Okay, you go to you go to Maui on vacation now. So
0: okay, all right, move on. Nobody claps anymore.
1: But
0: if you clap, I will leave you.
1: I have not clapped since we've been together. But
0: no, but it would have given me the edge.
1: Why? But why?
0: Because it's weird now.
1: Why is it weird? The pilot just flew us 9 hours.
0: The pilot did their job that they're getting paid for?
1: A job that you couldn't do.
0: Does anybody clap when you get done with your job?
1: No, come to think of it, but
0: okay,
1: they
0: then.
1: Should.
0: No.
1: Hey, why is nobody clapping?
0: Because you don't need the applause. Do your job.
1: I guess when the dentist fills your cavity, you don't clap for
0: him. No.
1: Anyway, the biggest ick when traveling, clapping when the plane lands. Photographing every meal for social media.
0: Mm, yeah, that's a big, big ick.
1: Refusing to leave the bed until afternoon.
0: Ooh, who?
1: Some
0: why?
1: People like to get up and get out to explore the destination's local markets, cultural sites, or even chill on the beach or by the pool. And they really don't appreciate if their partner wants to stay in bed half the day.
0: Yeah, now there's getting up too early as well, so... There's a happy medium in there somewhere.
1: Are you looking at me? dominating the dining itinerary.
0: We can't even make a decision where we want to have dinner, so no.
1: We can't do that here.
0: No, not even at home when we're staring at the pantry. Yeah.
1: And the fly and flop laziness. Every vacation should include relaxing, but the ick happens for someone their partner isn't willing to get up and do anything aside from moving from the hotel bed to the poolside lounge chair.
0: Ooh, guilty.
1: That's you.
0: That's me.
1: So, all right.
0: All right. Do I give you the ick?
1: No.
0: Okay.
1: Are you going to clap?
0: No. All right, then. Moving on.
1: I swear to God. I swear to you right now.
0: You clap the next time we're on a plane. I will leave you.
1: Look me in the eye. The next time... We land, the next time we go on vacation, which may be to Maui, I'm going to clap. And if nobody else claps, I'm going to give that pilot a standing ovation. I'm going to stand, even though I'm not, you know, the fasten seatbelt sign is still on, I'm going to stand and clap. Mark this down right now. August 7th, 2026. I swear to you. Write that down somewhere.
0: You write it down.
1: I'm clapping the next time we fly.
0: I'm going to pretend like I don't know you. So you just write that down.
1: You do that anyway. This is the Sunny Morning Show.

0: The best variety of the 80s, 90s, and today's on Sunny 101.5. It's the McGills in the Morning and the Sunny Morning Show with Mark and Julie on your Friday. Hope you have a great weekend. Thank you so much for listening in today. Showers off and on later on this afternoon, the high of 82. Sunshine 81 tomorrow for Saturday. And a chance of showers late in the day on Sunday, 83 for a high.
1: What's with the showers on the weekend?
0: I don't know, Julie. I'm not the weather guy. I can ask.
1: I mean, I have heard you say you control the weather.
0: Only at the ballpark.
1: Oh.
0: And only when it's sunny and 80.
1: Wow. What's with the showers, McGill?
0: When it's raining and cold, it's Stu's problem. All right, you're going to think that I'm lying when I tell you this story. And there's a part of me that wishes I were. All right? There's a whole thread online of baby names. Okay? It says some parents like to go with trendy choices for baby names, while others prefer names that are a little less conventional. Every year, the Social Security Administration releases a list of the most popular baby names nationwide.
1: Mm. Oh, I wondered where that came from.
0: And the most recent one reveals the top picks for 2026. Olivia was the top name for a girl.
1: Aw, that's beautiful.
0: For the seventh consecutive year. And Liam is number one for boys for the ninth year in a row.
1: Wow.
0: Now, the Social Security Administration tracks all names given to infants born in a year. Here are some of the less popular names that people have actually named their kids.
1: Am I even ready for this?
0: You are not.
1: Okay.
0: So now here, this is what's crazy. All right? They track the names if it's given to five or more infants born in a year.
1: Okay.
0: So the name makes the list.
1: Uh-huh.
0: If at least five people.
1: So there's at least five infants named whatever you're going to say.
0: Tsunami.
1: No.
0: There are at least five babies named Tsunami.
1: Why would you do that to your child?
0: Maybelline.
1: Mm.
0: Maybe it is. Maybe it's Maybelline.
1: No, that's not it.
0: Eureka.
1: Oh, wow.
0: Oh, Eureka. At least five people have named their kid infant girl.
1: No, come on.
0: One word.
1: No.
0: One word.
1: And what do you call her for short?
0: Girl.
1: Okay.
0: At least five people have named their baby girl Beretta. Beretta.
1: I did know a boy named Beretta.
0: At least five people named their daughter Poem.
1: Hmm.
0: Aloe.
1: Aloe, like the medicinal plant?
0: Like the medicinal plant.
1: Okay.
0: Jinx with an X. J-I-N-X.
1: Okay, I kind of like it.
0: Mattel.
1: Like the toy company?
0: M-A-T-T-E-L.
1: Huh.
0: Zoe or Zoe?
1: Maybe they just... they spelled it wrong. It was supposed to be metal. Okay.
0: Zowie. Z-O-W-I-E.
1: Wowie.
0: Luxury.
1: Come on, you missed it.
0: I got it. You've been hanging around me too long.
1: I know.
0: And Atone.
1: Hmm.
0: Boys. At least five people.
1: Oh, those were all girls' names.
0: All girls' names.
1: Okay.
0: At least five people named their boy Howdy.
1: Please tell me their last name was Duty.
0: Papa. At least five people named their son Rooster.
1: Oh, no. Oh, no. Oh, that's terrible.
0: Three. Matrix.
1: Matrix?
0: At least five people named their son Chaos.
1: Oh.
0: Demon. Well,
1: Chaos is going to marry Tsunami one day. It's going to be epic.
0: And Howdy's going to be their best man.
1: Right next to Rooster.
0: Chaos, Demon.
1: Oh,
0: Billy,
1: no.
0: Billion. Ferrari.
1: Mm.
0: At least five people named their son Anchor.
1: Well, we do know an angler.
0: Now, this is anchor.
1: Like, you're going to be weighed down your whole life.
0: Tarzan.
1: Oof, that's a lot to live up to.
0: Five people named their son Tarzan, and at least and at least five people have named their son Trigger.
1: Oh, I kind of like it.
0: T-R-I-G-G-E-R.
1: Yes, he could go hang out with Beretta.
0: And be friends with Ferrari.
1: Uh-huh.
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1: Good morning, I'm Jim Irizarry. Here's today's top trending stories on Sunny 101.5. Indiana Governor Mike Braun said the state's Utility Regulatory Commission has partially denied a rate tracker request from NIPSCO, marking what he described as the first time in decades regulators have rejected such a request. NIPSCO had requested a rate increase of $471 million. The Indiana Utility Regulatory Commission denied that request and instead granted an increase of $257 million. Braun said the decision signals a shift in how the commission will handle future utility rate requests. The Michigan Department of Health and Human Services says people can once again follow normal food safety guidelines when eating lettuce and other salad greens as the state's cyclosporiasis outbreak appears to be slowing. As of Thursday, 23 cases were reported in Berrien County and 13 were reported in Cass County. Numbers continue to rise in Indiana, though. Elkhart County now up to 87 cases. St. Joseph County has also increased, rising to 65 cases. The Detroit Lions and three-time Pro Bowler Jahmyr Gibbs have agreed to a contract extension that makes him the highest-paid running back in NFL history. Gibbs and the Lions reached agreement yesterday on a three-year, $67.5 million deal that could be worth $75.75 million and includes $51.5 million of that guaranteed. The Indianapolis Colts and Jonathan Taylor have agreed to terms on a new contract extension worth 2 years and $44 million. The NFL's preseason schedule kicked off last night with the Hall of Fame game. The Carolina Panthers outlasted the Arizona Cardinals 33-30. Stay up to date on all things trending with our daily on-demand podcast at sunny1015.com.
2: A few areas of patchy fog this morning, otherwise partly sunny today. We still have a slight chance of a shower. Highs at 83. I'm Chief Meteorologist Carrie Pujol.
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1: 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Good morning. How are you? Happy Friday. It's the McGills in the morning and the Sunny Morning Show with Mark and Julie. Hope you have a great weekend. Showers off and on today. Later on, especially, the high of 82. Sun and 81 tomorrow, late in the day. Showers on Sunday. High of 83. There's a steakhouse in Hollywood, Florida, that is going viral and making news this week. I've seen the story a couple of times. I haven't brought it up the first couple of times, but now it just won't go away. The place is called Class Soray Steakhouse. It's in Hollywood, Florida.
2: Okay.
1: They're hosting an event where diners can show up in a suit on the first Monday of every month.
2: Sounds nice.
1: Their birthday suit, Julie.
2: Oh, no. No?
1: It's called the Nude Dining Experience.
2: That's not legal, right?
1: Features a five-course meal, a champagne toast, and what they're calling a social dining atmosphere.
2: Oh, my.
1: While some customers may be fine to eat their steak while wearing nothing at all, the restaurant does provide robes for comfort. At the most recent event, which was on Monday, guests were served grass-fed filet mignon and Florida lobster tail, along with vegetable spring rolls, truffle mac and cheese, and French-style mashed potatoes, finishing off with beignets and ice cream for dessert. Sounds lovely.
2: Sounds amazing.
1: It sounds...
2: I'm very worried about these people eating hot food and dropping it in their lap.
1: Well,
2: I'm very worried.
1: You would think with a concept as risque as this that the main attraction is nakedness, but for us, it's the food, explains owner and chef Murad Ali. We want people to feel fancy and have themselves an upscale meal. Tickets are $250 for men and $150 for women, a total of $300 for couple, if you come as a couple.
2: So what their idea is that if they're in their birthday suit, they feel fancy?
1: I guess.
2: I can confirm that does not happen. Just saying. Okay.
1: The next event is September 7th, but you'll need a reservation.
2: So you pay money to go eat in your birthday suit?
1: To go eat naked. With other
2: I don't get it.
1: With other people eating naked.
2: I don't get it.
1: Yeah. You pay a lot of money. Now, the food is good.
2: I mean, thought maybe it was like a free meal. Like, if you don't wear any clothes, you eat for free.
1: Oh.
2: No?
1: No.
2: You pay.
1: You have to pay.
2: To be uncomfortable.
1: And pay a hefty sum. $300 per
2: couple.
1: That
2: food better be good.
1: Well, it sounds delicious, but I also, like we just got back from Florida, right?
2: Yeah.
1: This is happening in Florida. There were some people in Florida that if I had to dine with them and they weren't wearing clothes,
2: I would not be happy.
1: I wouldn't be hungry.
2: Yeah. Also, what's the cleaning procedure between customers? I need to know. Like, what happens?
1: And my this would be my problem. Where would I tuck my napkin into my collar?
2: Listen, there's a lady at work that told me, this is a real thing, people will put the saran wrap, what do they call the stuff that sticks? Plastic.
1: Cling wrap?
2: The cling wrap on their shirts so that they don't get it on their clothes. So you could put cling wrap on your chest so you don't get any food on you.
1: I couldn't put it on my back. There's too much hair.
2: Ew. And this is why we don't eat at that restaurant.
1: This is the Sunny Morning Show.

0: The best variety of the 80s, 90s, and today's on Sunny 101.5. It's Mark and Julie, the McGills in the morning and the Sunny Morning Show. Happy Friday, TGIF. Showers later on today, 82 for a high. Sunshine, 81 tomorrow. Showers late in the day on Sunday, 83 for a high. There's a website called World Population Review. I look at it all the time. They put out a list of the most dangerous animals by state. This is going to A, freak you out, and B, you're not going to believe the most dangerous animal in the state of Indiana.
1: Okay, now you're going to have to tell me, because I don't have a clue.
0: For example, according to the World Population Review, all right, the most dangerous animal in Illinois, Minnesota, New Jersey, and Utah is a coyote.
1: Okay. Not in Indiana or Michigan?
0: Not yet.
1: Okay.
0: All right. By the way, Roadrunner is also dangerous in a couple of states.
1: Okay, was that a joke?
0: Yeah.
1: Okay.
0: Coyote in
1: Roadrunner. Sometimes I don't get your humor. It's fine.
0: Well, if you have to ask if that's a joke.
1: Well, okay. Go ahead. Continue. Please continue.
0: In Colorado, Maine, New Hampshire, and Vermont, the most dangerous animal?
1: You said Colorado. I was going to say bear. But,
0: moose.
1: Okay.
0: In Pennsylvania, Arkansas, Ohio, and West Virginia, it's the white-tailed deer.
1: That's the most dangerous animal?
0: In Pennsylvania, Arkansas, Ohio, and West Virginia.
1: Now, why is it dangerous?
0: I would imagine because it jumps out in front of your car.
1: Oh, okay. Okay.
0: And you
1: get in an accident.
0: Accident. Let's see. In Kentucky and Massachusetts, it's the American black bear. In Tennessee and Wisconsin, just the straight black bear. In Idaho, Montana, and Washington State, the grizzly bear is number one.
1: Lots of bears. Okay.
0: And in Oregon, the North American black bear. Here's where it gets very alarming. In Indiana.
1: It's the McGill bear.
0: The most dangerous animal in the state of Indiana. The eastern copperhead snake.
1: Oh. Okay.
0: Eastern diamondback snake in Louisiana. And the Mojave rattlesnake in Nevada. And the eastern Massasauga snake is number one in Michigan. Prairie rattlesnakes in North Dakota, pygmy rattlesnakes in Georgia, southern copperhead in South Carolina, and southern Pacific rattlesnakes in California.
1: I don't really think we have a lot of copperheads around here.
0: Number one, the number one most dangerous animal in Alaska, dogs.
1: Just regular old dogs?
0: Just a dog.
1: Interesting.
0: And in New York?
1: Rats.
0: The mosquito.
1: Oh. See, some of these aren't really animals, right? Like
0: dogs are.
1: Snakes aren't. Mosquitoes aren't.
0: What are snakes?
1: Aren't they a mammal? No.
0: They're a reptile.
1: A reptile, sorry.
0: But isn't a reptile an animal?
1: I suppose. But a mosquito's an insect.
0: Yeah, a mosquito's not, but yeah. Okay. Man, if I got to be honest, if I'm out mowing...
1: I would have thought mosquito would be Michigan, Indiana, too, right?
0: You think so?
1: Yeah.
0: If I'm out mowing the lawn this weekend and I come across an eastern copperhead, just sell my stuff because I'm moving.
1: Right?
0: I'm out.
1: Yeah. This very reminiscent of a time where I saw you mowing the grass in the backyard.
0: Wheeling
1: a wheelbarrow across the yard.
0: This is going to make you look bad. Are you sure you want to finish this story? Because this is going to make you look bad. You and our daughter, Kennedy.
1: I don't care. It still makes me laugh. So Kennedy and I are in the kitchen. We're looking out the window to the backyard.
0: I'm stacking firewood.
1: And Mark is working his tail off.
0: Yeah.
1: He's hauling firewood back and forth across the yard in a wheelbarrow.
0: It's fall. It's going to get cold.
1: So he's moving the firewood up by the house.
0: So the women in my life could be comfortable this winter.
1: We appreciated it.
0: And I'm moving firewood, and I don't like to sweat or get dirty.
1: And you were doing both.
0: And I was doing both. Let's continue. Go ahead.
1: And then I see something out of the corner of my eye, and I look, and Mark has thrown the wheelbarrow. His hands are up in the air. He's running around in circles, flailing.
0: I'm stopped, dropping, and rolling.
1: And I was like, what is going on? All of a sudden, Kennedy said, bees! It's bees! I have never seen anything so funny in my whole life. It's still funny. I don't care if I look bad. It was hysterical. We could not stop laughing. We did not go help you, but we could not stop laughing.
0: I could have died.
1: You were fine.
0: No, I could have died.
1: You were fine.
0: I was fighting for my life out there.
1: You had one bee sting. One bee sting.
0: And you're lucky I'm tough. That's because the other bees tried to bite me and sting me, and they realized I have the strength of 41 middle schoolers.
1: Or that you were batting at them with your paws.
0: It's screaming. I think my schoolgirl scream scared them away.
1: It was a sight to see.
0: Yeah, you guys did not come out to help.
1: No, we did not. We waited for you to come in because, you know, it was dangerous outside. There were bees.
0: I could have died. This is the Sunny Morning Show.
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0: And good morning, it's the McGills in the Morning and the Sunny Morning Show with Mark and Julie on your Friday morning Radio Paparazzi, being brought to you by Four Seasons, your trusted local experts for heating, air conditioning, plumbing, sewer, and electric. Ed Sheeran can play baseball before taking the stage for the Loop Tour stop in Seattle. Sheeran took batting practice with the Seattle Mariners.
1: How fun is that?
0: And center fielder Julio Rodriguez. Sheeran connected with every pitch. And Rodriguez is seen in a video of the practice saying, "I'm surprised. I'm really surprised." Following batting practice, J-Rod signed a baseball bat for Sheeran, who returned the favor with sweet tickets to his concert and the promise of a signed custom guitar.
1: Naomi Watts is confirming her part in Spider-Man Brand New Day. She spilled that, yes, she is the voice of Evie, Peter Parker's self-created artificial intelligence assistant. Watts posted a behind-the-scenes tidbit to Instagram and captioned it, "From playing your mom to playing your AI, 100% human-made." If you stay for the end credits, she's there as well. Watts played Holland's mother in the 2012 tsunami drama, The Impossible, which Tom was his first major movie role.
0: Sydney Sweeney and Scooter Braun, by the way, have been making headlines for the wrong reasons. Scooter Braun, enemy number one,
1: yes,
0: because of what he did to Taylor Swift. But Sydney Sweeney is helping her hometown as wildfires rage on. There, the actress and her boyfriend Scooter Braun have been in Spokane, Washington, preparing and passing out food and supplies to those affected. Word is the couple volunteered with Second Harvest Food Bank in Spokane and World Central Kitchen. Sources say Sweeney has also been seen buying groceries and working with local restaurants to secure food and shelter for displaced residents. On top of that, the Euphoria star has donated substantial money to relief organizations. She revealed earlier this week that her family, which still lives in town, have been personally affected by the fires.
1: The Eagles are extending their residency at the Sphere in Las Vegas. In a post on Instagram, the band said 4 additional shows have been added due to overwhelming demand. They are scheduled for January 15th, 16th, 22nd, and 23rd. The Eagles have booked 72 shows at the Sphere since 2024, making the residency the longest in the venue's history. Pre-sale tickets are available on August 12th with the general sale on August 14th.
0: That is one band I've never seen.
1: Me neither. I would love to. You're going to have to make that happen, sir.
0: Okay. Well,
1: I'm just saying.
0: All right, let me write that down.
1: Okay.
0: This is a weird story. Perez Hilton was hospitalized on Tuesday after deputies with the Miami-Dade County Sheriff's Office were dispatched to his Florida home after the blogger appeared to self-harm during a TikTok live stream. After the video ended, graphic clips appearing to show Hilton covered in blood circulated on social media. Those pictures were not, like, the blood wasn't real.
1: Okay, good.
0: But Hilton was hospitalized in Las Vegas with severe sepsis in March. In April, he was hospitalized again for a deep vein thrombosis on his right leg and underwent a thrombectomy to remove a blood clot. We hope he's okay. It was a this
1: very
0: video
1: strange.
0: It went viral, and he obviously did it to get attention, but because he had fake blood, you couldn't tell the blood was fake, and people just freaked out. So
1: Martha Stewart got candid about Meghan Markle stepping into the cooking space after being an actress and a princess. Stewart said, "If you're an actress, it's hard to then transition to a princess and then from a princess into a homemaking guru on a television show. It doesn't sort of follow, so go from there," she added. Last April, the former Suits actress launched the lifestyle cooking and hosting brand As Ever, just weeks after her lifestyle series with Love, Megan, premiering on Netflix. Stewart claimed she didn't mind the idea of having successors and wished them all good luck.
0: And finally, Andy Cohen revealed on an episode of the Today Show this week that his boyfriend Kevin Sobeski has not seen one frame of the Real Housewives franchise. Thankfully, Cohen says he loves that because he loves my kids and me, and that's what's important. That said, Sobeski may be getting a bit more exposure to the Housewives universe now because his algorithm is feeding him Housewives-related things because our phones listen to everything we say. So he's starting to get a sense of the universe, but he still has no clue.
1: I love that.
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1: Good morning, I'm Jimmy Rosari. Here's today's top trending stories on Sunny 101.5. LaVille Junior and Senior High School is implementing a strict new cell phone ban. Students can still bring their phones to school, but they must be stored in a locker during the day. If a student is caught with a cell phone, it will be taken by school staff. A parent will then have to pick it up from the school. Every following offense will cost $25 to get the phone back. Indiana Senate Bill 185 mandates classroom cell phone bans statewide. LaVille school staff says the law allows their local penalties. Berrien County Commissioners have voted to hire former Bridgman City Manager Juan Ganem as County Administrator. The board approved beginning contract negotiations after selecting Ganem in the third round of its search. A $930,000 state grant will expand services for entrepreneurs and small businesses across Southwest Michigan. Southwest Michigan First will distribute the funding to entrepreneur support organizations throughout the region. The grant will support business coaching, mentoring, technical assistance, and other services. The Detroit Lions and three-time Pro Bowler Jahmyr Gibbs have agreed to a contract extension that makes him the highest-paid running back in NFL history. Gibbs and the Lions reached agreement yesterday on a three-year, $67.5 million deal that could be worth $75.75 million and includes $51.5 million of that guaranteed. The Indianapolis Colts and Jonathan Taylor have agreed to terms on a new contract extension worth 2 years and $44 million. The NFL's preseason schedule kicked off last night with the Hall of Fame game. The Carolina Panthers outlasted the Arizona Cardinals 33-30. Stay up to date on all things trending with our daily on-demand podcast at sunny1015.com.
2: A few areas of patchy fog this morning, otherwise partly sunny today. We still have a slight chance of a shower. Highs at 83. I'm Chief Meteorologist Carrie Pujol.
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0: The best variety of the 80s, 90s, and today's on Sunny 101.5. It's the McGills in the Morning and the Sunny Morning Show with Mark and Julie. Good morning. Happy Friday. Hope you have a really good weekend. Kind of a mixed bag as far as the weather goes this weekend. Showers later on today, high of 82. Sunshine tomorrow, 81 for a high, and then showers late in the day on Sunday and the high of 83. Again, what are these surveys? What are these stories that it makes me do kind of a gut check, and
1: you're shaking your head right now.
0: And see if anybody's ever said these things to me. It says, let's be honest. We've all run into somebody in the workplace where we can't help but wonder to ourselves how in the world they got their job. It takes everything in you to not burst out and yell, what's the matter with you?
1: I have worked with those people.
0: Yeah. You want to scream? Are you
1: not currently?

0: But you know very well that you can't. You
1: can't do that. That's an HR visit for sure.
0: Here are some things that you can say instead that are much more professional and acceptable. If these things have been said to you, they say the person inside is saying, what, are you dumb? I don't understand. Can you tell me more about that?
1: Okay.
0: Help me understand how you came to that conclusion.
1: Help me understand why you're dumb.
0: Interesting. I've never heard anybody put it that way.
1: Mm.
0: I understand what you're saying, but the facts say otherwise.
1: Oh.
0: Walk me through your thought process.
1: Oh, that's a good one.
0: Let's talk through some other options. I think there could be a better way.
1: Ooh, I don't know if I'd say that.
0: With all due respect, I disagree.
1: Oh, yeah, well.
0: I see where you're coming from, but...
1: There you go. See, I would do that. I see where you're coming from, but let's look at another option.
0: I see it differently.
1: Mm-hmm.
0: That's a fair point, but there's something we're missing. And I hear you, but could I share my thoughts?
1: I like that one very much.
0: And then somebody put together some of the, like you've heard of the, you know, not the sharpest tool in the shed.
1: Mm-hmm.
0: So somebody online asked people to add their own.
1: Oh, I like these. Okay.
0: All right. Not the brightest bulb in the box.
1: Mm-hmm.
0: Not the brightest crayon in the box. Few fries short of a happy meal.
1: I hear that one a lot.
0: Few cards short of a full deck.
1: Yep.
0: Few sandwiches short of a picnic.
1: Huh.
0: A few bricks short of a load.
1: Okay.
0: Elevator doesn't go all the way to the top.
1: Ooh, that one you hear a lot.
0: Lights are on, but nobody's home. Not firing on all cylinders. One taco short of a combo plate. Couldn't pour water out of a boot with the instructions on the heel.
1: Oh, wow. Okay, that's funny.
0: If brains were dynamite, they couldn't blow their hat off.
1: What? Oh, my goodness.
0: Their cheese slid off their cracker. They missed the bus to common sense. They're about as sharp as a marble.
1: I like that one.
0: They have... I've never heard this one. They have two brain cells, and they're both fighting for third place.
1: That's the best one so far.
0: They would lose a game of hide and seek by sneezing. Their elevator skips a few floors. They're a little light in the attic.
1: Mm-hmm.
0: The Wi-Fi is connected, but there's no internet. And their GPS is permanently recalculating. Other not the sharpest tool in the shed type sayings. 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
0: 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What's up? It's Mark McGill from the Sunday Morning Show. 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

0: The best variety of the 80s, 90s, and today's on Sunny 101.5. It's Mark and Julie, the McGills in the morning, and the Sunny Morning Show for your Friday. Showers off and on later on. Today's high 82. Sunshine 81 tomorrow. Chance of showers late on Sunday. High of 83. Some food news. Chips Ahoy is baked up. It's most mysterious cookie yet. I don't like these,
1: mysterious.
0: By the way. Yeah, I don't like these. They want fans to figure out what the flavor is.
1: Well, they probably put something yucky together.
0: Their first ever mystery cookie launched last week as a limited edition treat in packaging that swaps the familiar cookie images with one wrapped in caution tape. And the company hopes to entice snackers to play the interactive guessing game.
1: So you buy it and you don't know what it is.
0: Correct. That's the whole bit.
1: And then I don't like it.
0: Then you, there's a $25,000 grand prize.
1: If you can guess what the flavor is.
0: If you figure it out.
1: Okay, maybe. I might be in.
0: I don't know, because this reminds me of...
1: Yeah, what if it's like dill pickle or some weird...
0: You never know, right? And this reminds me of... And I've been scarred for life. When I was like 7 or 8, we were at across the street, neighbors, they were the Westerlands, and on Halloween, we played that mystery game where we all sat around the circle, lights were off, and then Mrs. Westerland, who was just interesting... passed stuff around and told us, like, you know, eyeballs or grapes were eyeballs.
1: Yeah.
0: Spaghetti was brains. And she called it the mystery game. And so every time
1: that's fun.
0: Oh, my gosh. It was
1: Mrs. Westerland was trying to entertain all of you kiddos.
0: No, Mrs. Westerland was trying to, you know, get me to leave her house, I think.
1: Probably.
0: Can you
1: blame her?
0: It's out right now. So look for the mystery cookie from Chips Ahoy.
1: What is some of the past mystery cookies? Do you have any of that?
0: This is the first time.
1: Okay.
0: That Chips Ahoy has ever done it.
1: Okay.
0: But like pop companies have done it.
1: Out of curiosity, I would probably try it.
0: Really?
1: Yeah, I would buy some just to see if I could figure out what it is.
0: This is bizarre. An influencer's wild chicken amusement park got temporarily shut down after inspectors found the meat was undercooked. The guy's a food creator. He has more than 1.7 million Instagram followers. He set up the attraction as part of a festival. It featured dozens of chickens strapped into tiny theme park rides, cooking as they went in.
1: Ew.
0: One video shows whole chickens seen whizzing around a small roller coaster with a built-in oven, complete with a loop, while others slowly rotated on a Ferris wheel. Once cooked, the chickens were handed out to the public to eat, but soon after opening, health inspectors forced the attraction to close after lab tests found some of the chicken samples were undercooked. And that's because, you know why the chicken was undercooked?
1: Why, Mark?
0: It was on a roller coaster.
1: Yeah, that seems odd. Very strange. Why?
0: The chicken amusement park will be allowed to reopen once its operators meet the required food safety and hygiene standards.
1: Who's visiting this amusement park, I'd like to know.
0: I don't know, but it's, again,
1: friends and family.
0: Kind of like you with the mystery cookie.
1: I wouldn't try it.
0: I kind of want to see a chicken on a roller coaster.
1: I really don't.
0: I'm not going to lie to you. I kind of want to see a chicken on a roller coaster. And then follow me on this.
1: Okay.
0: Okay? Finally, Oreo... And KFC have teamed up for a limited edition fried chicken flavored Oreo.
1: Oh, no. No, no.
0: Right now, it's only available in China. The cookie is the same, and the cream is designed to capture the flavor of KFC's 11 herbs and spices.
1: Let's leave that in China.
0: Complete with savory seasoning and salty notes.
1: Nope, let's leave that in China.
0: Give me a tall glass of milk, baby. I'm going to I'm dunking those things all day.
1: You would not try
0: KFC?
1: I would try KFC chicken and then an Oreo for dessert, but not together.
0: The only thing that makes an Oreo KFC better than just an Oreo KFC, if you put it on a chicken roller coaster. 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
0: Hey, good morning. It's the McGills in the Morning and the Sunny Morning Show with Mark and Julie on your Friday morning. 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
1: An Alabama community came together to give an 11-year-old boy an early Halloween celebration after his mother asked neighbors to help make his birthday special. Leah Farrell posted on social media asking if anyone would let her son Soren, who has autism and loves trick-or-treating, visit their homes in the middle of summer. A total of 83 families joined in by decorating their homes with birthday signs and preparing candy, toys, and other treats. Dressed as a banana, Soren visited 70 homes in one day. He was so happy, his mom says. I mean, he was on a mission. Farrell came up with the idea because Soren enjoys dressing up and trick-or-treating each year. She says the family's biggest surprise was how many people volunteered to take part, adding that the experience left her feeling relieved because I know he's safe here.
0: I could not love this story
1: more. What a wonderful, wonderful community they live in. It's good people doing good things.
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1: Good morning, I'm Jimmy Rosari. Here's today's top trending stories on Sunny 101.5. South Bend Mayor James Mueller has vetoed a common council resolution that called for a pause in the planning process for the Midwest Continental Divide Trail. On July 27th, the resolution opposed creating the commission that would oversee the project unless the council approved it. Mueller said the resolution contains misleading claims about the proposed trail and fears it could damage the city's relationship with the state. The common council is expected to take up the vote at Monday's meeting. FEMA denied Michigan's appeal for federal aid after deadly tornadoes in southwest Michigan earlier this year. FEMA denied the Individual Assistance Program, the IA funding, in Branch, Cass, and St. Joseph counties. They also denied the Hazard Mitigation Grant Program statewide. The IA funding would have provided support and direct services to individuals who sustained tornado damage but were uninsured or underinsured. The HMGP would have helped community projects to help reduce future disaster risk. Petro Armstrong scored on a throwing error in the 11th inning after Alex Bregman hit a two-strike, two-out homer in the ninth. The Chicago Cubs rallied for a 3-2 victory over the Toronto Blue Jays. Dylan Dinkler homered for the third straight game and finished with three hits and three RBIs as the Detroit Tigers defeated the Seattle Mariners 11-0. Caleb Durbin lined a single to center field off Chicago's Eric Fetty in the 13th inning to score Nick Sogard. The Boston Red Sox rallied to beat the Chicago White Sox 12-11 in a game that lasted more than 4 hours. The South Bend Cubs split the two games they finished on Thursday at Four Winds Field against the Cedar Rapids Colonels. The Cubs won Wednesday's scheduled game, which was suspended into Thursday by a 4-3 score, and dropped Thursday's scheduled contest 4-2 in seven innings. Stay up to date on all things trending with our daily on-demand podcast at sunny1015.com.
2: A few areas of patchy fog this morning, otherwise partly sunny today. We still have a slight chance of a shower. Highs at 83. I'm Chief Meteorologist Carrie Pujol.
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0: The best variety of the 80s, 90s, and today's on Sunny 101.5. Good morning. It's the McGills in the Morning and the Sunny Morning Show with Mark and Julie on your Friday. Hope you have a great weekend. Thanks a lot for listening in this morning. Showers off and on later on. Today's high 82. Sunshine 81. Tomorrow showers and 83 on Sunday. Funny question online. What's the worst thing you've ever seen at a wedding?
1: Ooh, I bet there's some good answers here.
0: A woman who got married on Sunday said everything went well except for the reception seating. A mix-up caused her closest relatives to be seated at the edge of the room while the bride and groom were seated near virtual strangers.
1: Oh.
0: So she asked other people for the worst thing they had seen at a wedding. Somebody said the groom's mother dropped dead during the mother's son dance.
1: Oh, that's terrible. Yeah, that's probably the worst thing that could have ever happened. Oh, my. That's not funny. Why are you laughing?
0: Till death do us part.
1: What else you got, Miguel?
0: I'm sorry. That's just a really bad wedding.
1: Yeah, it is.
0: That's a bad omen. I would think that...
1: Your mother-in-law drops dead? Yeah. Yeah.
0: Sorry. I don't know what I find...
1: I don't know why you find that funny either.
0: A bridesmaid fainted during the ceremony.
1: I feel like that's happened a lot. People faint all the time.
0: Attended one wedding where a guest sang a song about her love for the groom.
1: Ooh.
0: One of my friends had their wedding at a nature conservatory with the dance floor outside overlooking the forest. Then it began raining caterpillars from the trees above.
1: Ew.
0: I was the maid of honor in a wedding where the bride's parents announced their divorce during the toasts.
1: Oh, why would they do that to their kids?
0: I saw somebody drop the chair during a Jewish wedding dance.
1: Oh, oops.
0: And a groom choked on his dinner and had to be rushed to the hospital to get it dislodged from his esophagus.
1: Ooh.
0: All right.
1: That's a bad day.
0: How about you? 574-236-1015. Back in the day when I used to DJ weddings, when I was in Grand Rapids, which I hated, by the way, but I was at a wedding. One time DJing the wedding, and the groom and best man, who were brothers, got into a fight, like an actual physical fight on the dance floor, and the groom broke his leg.
1: Oh, my goodness.
0: During the fight, like Joe Theismann style.
1: Oh, that's rough. See, so, and I thought it was going to be things like, the mother of the groom wore white to the wedding or something, you know.
0: It's all fun and games till
1: somebody breaks a leg.
0: Till an ambulance shows up.
1: Wow.
0: Megan, the groom's grandmother, caught the bouquet, winked at everybody, and yelled, "Round two, boys."
1: Oh, my.
0: Dexter Tyler, a toddler, stole the bride's shoe, used it as a pirate ship, and refused to return it until he got 3 cupcakes.
1: I'd give that kid 4 cupcakes. Let's go, buddy.
0: Let's see. Jake, somebody brought an emotional support goose to my cousin's wedding. It wore a tiny bow tie and hissed every time the officiant paused.
1: Oh.
0: Emily, the flower girl, threw chicken nuggets instead of flower petals. Because she said flowers were boring. This was not part of the ceremony. The bride had no idea. Guests actually picked them up and ate them.
1: Oh, no. Oh, it'd be kind of a cute memory until people started eating them, right?
0: Texter Hannah. A random guy wandered in from the hotel next door, danced for 2 hours, ate 4 slices of cake, and only realized he was at the wrong wedding after congratulating the wrong bride. And Noah, the ring bearer, refused to walk down the aisle unless somebody played the Imperial March from Star Wars.
1: No. Oh, no. Oh.
0: He should get together with that 4 cupcake dude.
1: Right?
0: All right, 574-236-1015. What is the strangest thing that you have seen at a wedding? All right, more calls and texts coming up. This is the Sunny Morning Show.
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7: 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Ed Sheeran can play baseball before taking the stage for the Loop Tour stop in Seattle. Sheeran took batting practice with the Seattle Mariners.
8: How fun is that?
7: And center fielder Julio Rodriguez. Sheeran connected with every pitch. And Rodriguez is seen in a video of the practice saying, "I'm surprised. I'm really surprised." Following batting practice, J-Rod signed a baseball bat for Sheeran, who returned the favor with sweet tickets to his concert and the promise of a signed custom guitar.
8: Naomi Watts is confirming her part in Spider-Man Brand New Day. She spilled that, yes, she is the voice of Evie, Peter Parker's self-created artificial intelligence assistant. Watts posted a behind-the-scenes tidbit to Instagram and captioned it, "From playing your mom to playing your AI, 100% human-made." If you stay for the end credits, she's there as well. Watts played Holland's mother in the 2012 tsunami drama, The Impossible, which Tom was his first major movie role.
7: Sydney Sweeney and Scooter Braun, by the way, have been making headlines for the wrong reasons. Scooter Braun, kind of enemy number one,
8: yes,
7: because of what
8: yeah.
7: he did to Taylor Swift. But Sydney Sweeney is helping her hometown as wildfires rage on. There, the actress and her boyfriend Scooter Braun have been in Spokane, Washington, preparing and passing out food and supplies to those affected. Word is the couple volunteered with Second Harvest Food Bank in Spokane and World Central Kitchen. Sources say Sweeney has also been seen buying groceries and working with local restaurants to secure food and shelter for displaced residents. On top of that, the Euphoria star has donated substantial money to relief organizations. She revealed earlier this week that her family, which still lives in town, have been personally affected by the fires.
8: The Eagles are extending their residency at the Sphere in Las Vegas. In a post on Instagram, the band said 4 additional shows have been added due to overwhelming demand. They are scheduled for January 15th, 16th, 22nd, and 23rd. The Eagles have booked 72 shows at the Sphere since 2024, making the residency the longest in the venue's history. Pre-sale tickets are available on August 12th with the general sale on August 14th.
7: That is one band I've never seen.
8: Me neither. I would love to. You're going to have to make that happen, sir.
7: Okay. Well,
8: I'm just saying.
7: All right, let me write that down.
8: Okay.
7: This is a weird story. Perez Hilton was hospitalized on Tuesday after deputies with the Miami-Dade County Sheriff's Office were dispatched to his Florida home after the blogger appeared to self-harm during a TikTok live stream. After the video ended, graphic clips appearing to show Hilton covered in blood circulated on social media. Those pictures were not, like, the blood wasn't real.
8: Okay, good.
7: But Hilton was hospitalized in Las Vegas with severe sepsis in March. In April, he was hospitalized again for a deep vein thrombosis on his right leg and underwent a thrombectomy to remove a blood clot. We hope he's okay. It was a This
8: very
7: video,
8: strange.
7: It went viral, and he obviously did it to get attention, but because he had fake blood, you couldn't tell the blood was fake, and,
8: right?
7: And people just freaked out. So,
8: Martha Stewart got candid about Meghan Markle stepping into the cooking space after being an actress and a princess. Stewart said, if you're an actress, it's hard to then transition to a princess and then from a princess into a homemaking guru on a television show. It doesn't sort of follow, so go from there, she added. Last April, the former Suits actress launched the lifestyle cooking and hosting brand As Ever, just weeks after her lifestyle series with Love, Megan, premiering on Netflix. Stewart claimed she didn't mind the idea of having successors and wished them all good luck.
7: And finally, Andy Cohen revealed on an episode of the Today Show this week that his boyfriend Kevin Sobeski has not seen one frame of the Real Housewives franchise. Thankfully, Cohen says he loves that because he loves my kids and me, and that's what's important. That said, Sobeski may be getting a bit more exposure to the Housewives universe now because his algorithm is feeding him Housewives-related things because our phones listen to everything we say. So he's starting to get a sense of the universe, but he still has no clue.
8: I love that.
7: This is the Sunny Morning Show.

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1: Good morning, I'm Jim Irizarry. Here's today's top trending stories on Sunny 101.5. Indiana Governor Mike Braun said the state's Utility Regulatory Commission has partially denied a rate tracker request from NIPSCO, marking what he described as the first time in decades regulators have rejected such a request. NIPSCO had requested a rate increase of $471 million. The Indiana Utility Regulatory Commission denied that request and instead granted an increase of $257 million. Braun said the decision signals a shift in how the commission will handle future utility rate requests. The Michigan Department of Health and Human Services says people can once again follow normal food safety guidelines when eating lettuce and other salad greens as the state's cyclosporiasis outbreak appears to be slowing. As of Thursday, 23 cases were reported in Berrien County and 13 were reported in Cass County. Numbers continue to rise in Indiana, though. Elkhart County now up to 87 cases. St. Joseph County has also increased, rising to 65 cases. The Detroit Lions and three-time Pro Bowler Jahmyr Gibbs have agreed to a contract extension that makes him the highest-paid running back in NFL history. Gibbs and the Lions reached agreement yesterday on a three-year, $67.5 million deal that could be worth $75.75 million and includes $51.5 million of that guaranteed. The Indianapolis Colts and Jonathan Taylor have agreed to terms on a new contract extension worth 2 years and $44 million. The NFL's preseason schedule kicked off last night with the Hall of Fame game. The Carolina Panthers outlasted the Arizona Cardinals 33-30. Stay up to date on all things trending with our daily on-demand podcast at sunny1015.com.
2: A few areas of patchy fog this morning, otherwise partly sunny today. We still have a slight chance of a shower. Highs at 83. I'm Chief Meteorologist Carrie Pujo.

0: best variety of the 80s, 90s, and today's on Sunny 101.5. Good morning. It's the McGills in the Morning with Mark and Julie and the Sunny Morning Show on your Friday. Showers later on. Today's high 82. Sunshine 81 tomorrow. Showers in 83 on Sunday. Talking about the weirdest thing you've ever seen at a wedding. 574-236-1015 is the number. Ethan, the bride's dad, challenged the groom to a push-up contest during the reception. Somehow, Grandma was the referee.
1: Oh, my. See, now that kind of sounds like a fun wedding, right?
0: Yeah, right. Chloe, the officiant, sneezed so hard the groom thought it was his cue to say, "I do." They had to restart the entire ceremony.
1: Oh.
0: Let's see. Lily, the cake topper, fell over. And every aunt within 20 feet declared it a sign. They just began eating the cake.
1: Well, I wondered if that was going to be, you know, somebody texted in and said, "Oh, I saw, you know, the cake fall off the table." But I've never actually seen that. I've seen videos of that happening. That would be horrible.
0: Yeah,
1: we've been to a lot of weddings,
0: and yeah,
1: nothing really bad has ever happened.
0: No. At our wedding, Chief Ruskowski, who married us,
1: did handcuff you.
0: No, he was going to handcuff your dad, wasn't he?
1: Oh, well, my dad got mouthy.
0: Yeah, he did. Yeah. During the, if anybody doesn't think these two should get married.
1: Yeah, of course, my dad had to pipe up.
0: Yeah.
1: Yep.
0: And Ruskowski took his handcuffs out. let's see. 574-236-1015. Claire, the groom's uncle, caught the bouquet, held it like he won the Super Bowl, and gave a full victory speech.
1: Okay, that's fun.
0: Ben, a squirrel ran into the outdoor ceremony, stole a dinner roll, and somehow got a bigger round of applause than the newlyweds. Natalie, the DJ, accidentally played spooky Halloween music during the first kiss.
1: Oh, that's unfortunate.
0: Kyle, one guest brought a folding lawn chair because he didn't trust fancy wedding chairs. He sat in a folding lawn chair all night long.
1: Okay, that's just weird.
0: Ashley, the bride's cousin, challenged the officiant to rock, paper, scissors to see who got to talk first.
1: During the ceremony?
0: Uh-huh.
1: Oh, my.
0: let's see. Katie, the flower girl, stopped halfway down the aisle, announced she was tired, and asked if everybody could just come to her instead.
1: Oh, that's so cute. And so nothing in there so far about, like, horrible speeches or anything?
0: No.
1: Okay.
0: But Logan says the bride's horse escaped the photo area and somehow ended up leading the conga line. Jenna, somebody's grandma pulled out a Bluetooth speaker because she didn't like the DJ song choice.
1: Oh. Played a little Sinatra, did she?
0: Mason, the groom, accidentally hugged the wrong woman after the ceremony. Turns out she was wearing the exact same dress as his mom.
1: Oh.
0: And he thought he was hugging his mom.
1: Oh. Awkward.
0: Brooke, a guest caught the bouquet, immediately handed it to her boyfriend and said, "Your problem now."
1: Oh.
0: Eli, the officiant, forgot the couple's names and referred to them as our lovely contestants.
1: What? Oh, that is really bad.
0: 574-236-1015. Madison, a little boy, asked if the open barman he could order chocolate milk.
1: Oh, hey.
0: The bartender served it to him in a fancy cocktail glass.
1: I love it.
0: Connor, the bride's dad, lost a dance battle to an 8-year-old wearing light-up sneakers.
1: Some of these sound like really fun weddings.
0: Sydney, the groom's watch began talking because he'd accidentally activated the voice assistant during his vows. Trevor, somebody thought the guest book was a complaint box and left 3 pages of feedback about the mashed potatoes.
1: Oh. It's a wedding. The food's not going to be great.
0: And Haley, the ring bearer, made engine noises the entire way down the aisle because he said he was a race car.
1: Oh.
0: Thank you for your text on this Friday morning. It's the Sunny Morning Show.
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0: best variety of the 80s, 90s, and today's on Sunny 101.5. It's Mark and Julie in the Sunny Morning Show for your Friday morning. We are the McGills in the morning. Showers later on. Today's high 82. Sunshine 81 tomorrow. Showers in 83 on Sunday. Silly online poll asked, how many inches of your height are you willing to lose for money? They asked 50,000 people. All right. 19% said they would give up 2 inches of their height for $300,000.
1: Huh.
0: How tall are you?
1: 5'8".
0: So would you be 5'6" if somebody gave you $300,000?
1: Sure. Why not?
0: 9% said they'd give up 4 inches for $750,000.
1: Nah, 4 inches has got to be close to $1 million.
0: 16% said they'd give up 6 inches for $2.5 million. Would you be 5'2"?
1: I wouldn't like it, but I'd do it.
0: $2.5 million you'd lose.
1: Would you?
0: Well, I'm 7'3".
1: Mm-hmm.
0: So, yeah. No, yeah. So I'm 5'10".
1: You're just trying to figure out how to get your BMI lower. If I'm 8 foot, if I'm 8'3".
0: So would I go, would I be, so I'm 5'10",
1: mm-hmm.
0: lose 6 inches.
1: You'd be
0: 5'4",
1: yeah.
0: Right?
1: Yeah.
0: For $2.5 million?
1: I couldn't wear heels with you. I mean, I could, but I'd be looking down on you. I don't know.
0: For $2.5 million?
1: I would love you still.
0: I'd have to look at it. 4%
1: said... Look at the top of your head.
0: 4% said they'd give up 8 inches for $7 million.
1: 8 inches?
0: For $7 million. So I'd be 5'2".
1: I'd be 5 foot nothing.
0: 30% said they'd be willing to give up 10 inches for $50 million. I'd be 4'10".
1: No, that's too much. That's gone too far.
0: And 78% said they're not budging. There's no price.
1: Yeah. It depends on how they take the inches away.
0: It's just your height. Your height.
1: Yeah, I'm just saying.
0: Yeah. Let's see. In the comments, people complain that this is once again making life easy for tall people who could afford to lose a few inches.
1: That's true.
0: And if you're already on the shorter side, every inch feels important, even if there's a huge chunk of change in the offer. So, How much height are you willing to lose for money? This is the Sunny Morning Show.
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0: We are back from Disney. What a trip. But as always, right, the travel day home. So imagine spending 6 days in Disney with a 2-year-old and a 9-month-old, then having to travel back. We were exhausted. But we are so lucky that we flew into South Bend International Airport. Because once we landed, we were 20 minutes from home. 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
1: Good morning, I'm Jim Irizarry. Here's today's top trending stories on Sunny 101.5. LaVille Junior and Senior High School is implementing a strict new cell phone ban. Students can still bring their phones to school, but they must be stored in a locker during the day. If a student is caught with a cell phone, it will be taken by school staff. A parent will then have to pick it up from the school. Every following offense will cost $25 to get the phone back. Indiana Senate Bill 185 mandates classroom cell phone ban statewide. LaVille school staff says the law allows their local penalties. Berrien County Commissioners have voted to hire former Bridgman City Manager Juan Ganem as County Administrator. The board approved beginning contract negotiations after selecting Ganem in the third round of its search. A $930,000 state grant will expand services for entrepreneurs and small businesses across Southwest Michigan. Southwest Michigan First will distribute the funding to entrepreneur support organizations throughout the region. The grant will support business coaching, mentoring, technical assistance, and other services. The Detroit Lions and three-time Pro Bowler Jahmyr Gibbs have agreed to a contract extension that makes him the highest-paid running back in NFL history. Gibbs and the Lions reached agreement yesterday on a three-year, $67.5 million deal that could be worth $75.75 million and includes $51.5 million of that guaranteed. The Indianapolis Colts and Jonathan Taylor have agreed to terms on a new contract extension worth 2 years and $44 million. The NFL's preseason schedule kicked off last night with the Hall of Fame game. The Carolina Panthers outlasted the Arizona Cardinals 33-30. Stay up to date on all things trending with our daily on-demand podcast at sunny1015.com.
2: A few areas of patchy fog this morning, otherwise partly sunny today. We still have a slight chance of a shower. Highs at 83. I'm Chief Meteorologist Carrie Pujol.
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0: It's this Friday already.
1: 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Where are my girls at? 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
0: Friday! 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

0: The best variety of the 80s, 90s, and today's on Sunny 101.5. Good morning, TGIF. It's Mark and Julie in the Sunny Morning Show. We are the McGills in the morning. Showers later on today, 82 for a high. Sunshine, 81 tomorrow. Chance of afternoon rain, 83 for a high on a Sunday. Fun night last night.
1: It was. It was really a good turnout, a wonderful event.
0: Yeah.
1: We got dressed up.
0: I love playing dress up with you.
1: I ate cheesecake.
0: You ate cheesecake and I worked. I co-hosted Real Services. Mm-hmm. Diamond Gala.
1: Yeah, I had 60 years.
0: Had the honor of co-hosting with the incomparable Tricia Sloma from WNDU, who I just love. So mm-hmm. Yeah, really good night last night. So thank you for those who came out and supported. So it's stories like this that I like hesitate to read because I do some of this stuff.
1: Uh-oh.
0: And it's not a positive thing.
1: Uh-oh.
0: It says, a couple's first romantic getaway is a major relationship milestone as it gives lovebirds a chance to see what it's like to travel together and spend all that uninterrupted time one-on-one. While it could be incredibly romantic, the stakes are also incredibly high. As a new survey finds, 89% of people believe that a first vacation can make or break...
1: I would agree.
0: A relationship.
1: I would agree.
0: All right.
1: You find out if they're endearing or annoying.
0: These are the biggest things that give people the ick when traveling as a couple for the first time.
1: Okay.
0: And
1: how many of these do you have on your list?
0: The first one I have on my list. And uh-oh. I've gotten better. And I don't know why. Maybe you could explain to me why this is such a no-no. All right. The first thing, the biggest thing that gives people the ick when traveling together and they reconsider their relationship is clapping when the plane lands.
1: What?
0: The worst offender strikes before even getting off the flight if their partner breaks into a round of applause after the plane safely touches down.
1: Nobody does that anymore.
0: We did it, but growing up...
1: Yeah, but a long, long time ago. Nobody does that now.
0: Okay, I'm not that old.
1: Yeah, you are.
0: But they haven't. We haven't done that. And why not? When we would fly as kids, we'd go on vacation to Maui as kids, we would land the plane...
1: We'd go on vacation to Maui.
0: Okay, well, shut up. You, hey, listen.
1: The rest of us went to Florida, Mark.
0: Okay, you go to you go to Maui on vacation now, so.
1: Okay, all right, move on.
0: Nobody claps anymore.
1: And if you clap, I will leave you.
0: I have not clapped since we've been together, but.
1: No. But it would have given me the edge.
0: Why?
1: Because it's weird now.
0: Why is it weird? The pilot just flew us 9 hours.
1: The pilot did their job that they're getting paid for?
0: A job that you couldn't do.
1: Does anybody clap when you get done with your job?
0: No, come to think of it, but okay, they
1: then.
0: Should.
1: No.
0: Hey, why is nobody clapping?
1: Because you don't need the applause. Your job.
0: I guess when the dentist fills your cavity, you don't clap for
1: him.
0: No. Anyway, the biggest ick when traveling, clapping when the plane lands. Photographing every meal for social media.
1: Yeah, that's a big, big ick.
0: Refusing to leave the bed until afternoon.
1: Ooh, who?
0: Some
1: why?
0: People like to get up and get out to explore the destination's local markets, cultural sites, or even chill on the beach or by the pool. And they really don't appreciate if their partner wants to stay in bed half the day.
1: Yeah, now there's getting up too early as well, so... There's a happy medium in there somewhere.
0: Are you looking at me? dominating the dining itinerary.
1: We can't even make a decision where we want to have dinner, so no.
0: We can't do that here.
1: No, not even at home when we're staring at the pantry. Yeah.
0: And the fly and flop laziness. Every vacation should include relaxing, but the ick happens for someone their partner isn't willing to get up and do anything aside from moving from the hotel bed to the poolside lounge chair.
1: Ooh. Guilty.
0: That's you.
1: That's me.
0: So, all right.
1: All right. Do I give you the ick?
0: No.
1: Okay.
0: Are you going to clap?
1: No. All right, then. Moving on.
0: I swear to God. I swear to you right now.
1: Clap the next time we're on a plane. I will leave you.
0: Look me in the eye. The next time we land, the next time we go on vacation, which may be to Maui, I'm going to clap. And if nobody else claps, I'm going to give that pilot a standing ovation. I'm going to stand even though I'm not, you know, the fasten seatbelt sign is still on, I'm going to stand and clap. Mark this down right now. August 7th, 2026. I swear to you. Write that down somewhere.
1: You write it down.
0: I'm clapping the next time we fly.
1: I'm going to pretend like I don't know you. So you just write that down.
0: You do that anyway. 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
1: Good morning. It's the McGills in the morning and the Sunny Morning Show with Mark and Julie on your Friday morning. 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
2: An Alabama community came together to give an 11-year-old boy an early Halloween celebration after his mother asked neighbors to help make his birthday special. Leah Farrell posted on social media asking if anyone would let her son Soren, who has autism and loves trick-or-treating, visit their homes in the middle of summer. A total of 83 families joined in by decorating their homes with birthday signs and preparing candy, toys, and other treats. Dressed as a banana, Soren visited 70 homes in one day. He was so happy, his mom says. I mean, he was on a mission. Farrell came up with the idea because Soren enjoys dressing up and trick-or-treating each year. She says the family's biggest surprise was how many people volunteered to take part, adding that the experience left her feeling relieved because I know he's safe here.
1: I could not love this story
2: more. What a wonderful, wonderful community they live in. It's good people doing good things.
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1: And good morning, it's the McGills in the Morning and the Sunny Morning Show with Mark and Julie on your Friday morning. 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Ed Sheeran can play baseball before taking the stage for the Loop Tour stop in Seattle. Sheeran took batting practice with the Seattle Mariners.
2: How fun is that?
1: And center fielder Julio Rodriguez. Sheeran connected with every pitch. And Rodriguez is seen in a video of the practice saying, "I'm surprised. I'm really surprised." Following batting practice, J-Rod signed a baseball bat for Sheeran, who returned the favor with sweet tickets to his concert and the promise of a signed custom guitar.
2: Naomi Watts is confirming her part in Spider-Man Brand New Day. She spilled that, yes, she is the voice of Evie, Peter Parker's self-created artificial intelligence assistant. Watts posted a behind-the-scenes tidbit to Instagram and captioned it, "From playing your mom to playing your AI, 100% human-made." If you stay for the end credits, she's there as well. Watts played Holland's mother in the 2012 tsunami drama, The Impossible, which Tom was his first major movie role.
1: Sydney Sweeney and Scooter Braun, by the way, have been making headlines for the wrong reasons. Scooter Braun, enemy number one,
2: yes,
1: because of what
2: yeah.
1: he did to Taylor Swift. But Sydney Sweeney is helping her hometown as wildfires rage on. There, the actress and her boyfriend, Scooter Braun, have been in Spokane, Washington, preparing and passing out food and supplies to those affected. Word is the couple volunteered with Second Harvest Food Bank in Spokane and World Central Kitchen. Sources say Sweeney has also been seen buying groceries and working with local restaurants to secure food and shelter for displaced residents. On top of that, the Euphoria star has donated substantial money to relief organizations. She revealed earlier this week that her family, which still lives in town, have been personally affected by the fires.
2: The Eagles are extending their residency at the Sphere in Las Vegas. In a post on Instagram, the band said 4 additional shows have been added due to overwhelming demand. They are scheduled for January 15th, 16th, 22nd, and 23rd. The Eagles have booked 72 shows at the Sphere since 2024. Making the residency the longest in the venue's history. Pre-sale tickets are available on August 12th with the general sale on August 14th.
1: That is one band I've never seen.
2: I mean, neither. I would love to. You're going to have to make that happen, sir.
1: Okay. Well,
2: I'm just saying.
1: All right, let me write that down.
2: Okay.
1: This is a weird story. Perez Hilton was hospitalized on Tuesday after deputies with the Miami-Dade County Sheriff's Office were dispatched to his Florida home after the blogger appeared to self-harm during a TikTok live stream. After the video ended, graphic clips appearing to show Hilton covered in blood circulated on social media. Those, by the way, those pictures were not, like, the blood wasn't real.
2: Okay, good.
1: But Hilton was hospitalized in Las Vegas with severe sepsis in March. In April, he was hospitalized again for a deep vein thrombosis on his right leg and underwent a thrombectomy to remove a blood clot. We hope he's okay. It was a this
2: very
1: video,
2: strange.
1: It went viral, and he obviously did it to get attention, but because he had fake blood, you couldn't tell the blood was fake,
2: right?
1: and people just freaked out. So
2: Martha Stewart got candid about Meghan Markle stepping into the cooking space after being an actress and a princess. Stewart said, "If you're an actress, it's hard to then transition to a princess and then from a princess into a homemaking guru on a television show. It doesn't sort of follow, so go from there," she added. Last April, the former Suits actress launched the lifestyle cooking and hosting brand As Ever, just weeks after her lifestyle series with Love, Megan, premiering on Netflix. Stewart claimed she didn't mind the idea of having successors and wished them all good luck.
1: And finally, Andy Cohen revealed on an episode of the Today Show this week that his boyfriend Kevin Sobeski has not seen one frame of the Real Housewives franchise. Thankfully, Cohen says he loves that because he loves my kids and me, and that's what's important. That said, Sobeski may be getting a bit more exposure to the Housewives universe now because his algorithm is feeding him Housewives-related things because our phones listen to everything we say. So he's starting to get a sense of the universe, but he still has no clue.
2: I love that.
1: This is the Sunny Morning Show.

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1: Good morning, I'm Jimmy Rosari. Here's today's top trending stories on Sunny 101.5. South Bend Mayor James Mueller has vetoed a common council resolution that called for a pause in the planning process for the Midwest Continental Divide Trail. On July 27th, the resolution opposed creating the commission that would oversee the project unless the council approved it. Mueller said the resolution contains misleading claims about the proposed trail and fears it could damage the city's relationship with the state. The common council is expected to take up the vote at Monday's meeting. FEMA denied Michigan's appeal for federal aid after deadly tornadoes in southwest Michigan earlier this year. FEMA denied the Individual Assistance Program, the IA funding, in Branch, Cass, and St. Joseph counties. They also denied the Hazard Mitigation Grant Program statewide. The IA funding would have provided support and direct services to individuals who sustained tornado damage but were uninsured or underinsured. The HMGP would have helped community projects to help reduce future disaster risk. Petro Armstrong scored on a throwing error in the 11th inning after Alex Bregman hit a two-strike, two-out homer in the ninth. The Chicago Cubs rallied for a 3-2 victory over the Toronto Blue Jays. Dylan Dinkler homered for the third straight game and finished with three hits and three RBIs as the Detroit Tigers defeated the Seattle Mariners 11-0. Caleb Durbin lined a single to center field off Chicago's Eric Fetty in the 13th inning to score Nick Sogard. The Boston Red Sox rallied to beat the Chicago White Sox 12-11 in a game that lasted more than 4 hours. The South Bend Cubs split the two games they finished on Thursday at Four Winds Field against the Cedar Rapids Colonels. The Cubs won Wednesday's scheduled game, which was suspended into Thursday by a 4-3 score, and dropped Thursday's scheduled contest 4-2 in seven innings. Stay up to date on all things trending with our daily on-demand podcast at sunny1015.com.
2: A few areas of patchy fog this morning, otherwise partly sunny today. We still have a slight chance of a shower. Highs at 83. I'm Chief Meteorologist Carrie Pujol.
3: He says he's right. She knows he's not. 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

0: The best variety of the 80s, 90s, and today's on Sunny 101.5. Good morning. It's the Sunny Morning Show with Mark and Julie, the McGills, in the morning on your Friday. Hope you have a great weekend. If you're looking for something to do this weekend, lots happening in downtown South Bend. We're joined by Rosa from the Madison Oyster Bar. My friend, good morning. Happy Friday. How are you?
1: Hi, good morning. I'm good. How are you?
0: We're doing great. Downtown Restaurant Weeks wraps up this weekend. It's been a great week so far. Tell us about what Restaurant Weeks is all about.
1: Yeah, so it's everybody that's participating downtown puts together their own menu, their own values, and 10% of that goes towards Beacon Children's Hospital. And so it just gives us an opportunity to offer some deals and also put in some creativity into, you know, our menu.
0: Well, and I love the fact that it showcases and spotlights downtown South Bend, right? We work downtown. Obviously, you work downtown, and First Friday's happening tonight. I mean, there's a lot happening in downtown South Bend. There are a lot of great dining options in downtown South Bend, and this just gives people a chance who may not normally come downtown to get off Grape Road and come on downtown and see what it's all about.
1: Yeah, absolutely. And most of them are, you know, family-owned businesses and small businesses. So this is the perfect time to come out, whether it's you're coming out with family or other adults. There's something for everyone.
0: And I saw, close to or a little bit more than 30 restaurants are taking part?
1: Oh, yeah. There's something for everyone. There's upscale. There's breakfast. There's many different options for everyone.
0: All right. eatdrinkdtsb.com/summerrestaurantweeks2026 is the website. Yeah, come on down and see Rosa and the folks at Madison Oyster Bar and, again, the 30 other restaurants. Really, it's a great place to be. Lots of fun for the entire family. And, again, tonight is First Friday. So eatdrinkdtsb.com/summerrestaurantweeks2026 is the website. And then another wine walk is coming up next week.
1: Yeah, we have wine walk coming up on Wednesday, and that's another great opportunity to just come on downtown. The weather's supposed to be great. It's always a great time.
0: Yeah, explain what wine walk is, because we did the last wine walk, my wife and daughter and I, and just had a great time. And, again, another chance to spotlight some of the great things happening and the great restaurants happening in downtown South Bend. Explain wine walk to us.
1: Yeah, so there's many restaurants that participate, and we each offer three different wines, and then we pair it with three different foods. So each place you're shopping at, you're getting three different wines, three different pairings.
0: Yeah, it's really just fun. And you know, people are just walking around. And, I mean, it's you have to experience it to really, really experience it as they were, right? I mean, it's really a lot of fun.
1: Oh, it is. And you've run into everybody. And we have a lot of regulars that do it every month. And it's a great time.
0: All right. Again, Downtown Restaurant Weeks wraps up this weekend on the 9th, which is Sunday. eatdrinkdtsb.com/summerrestaurantweeks for more information. And then eatdrinkdtsb.com/August Wine Walk. The August Wine Walk is next Wednesday, August 12th. Really a great time. I highly encourage you to come on down, see Rosa and the folks at Madison Oyster Bar, as well as all of the other great restaurants. Again, more than 30 restaurants taking part. Rosa, I know you're in for a busy, busy weekend. Thank you for your time this morning, and we'll come see you, okay?
1: You're welcome. We'll see you soon.
0: All right, Rosa from the Madison Oyster Bar. It's the Sunny Morning Show.
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0: The best variety of the 80s, 90s, and today's on Sunny 101.5. It's the McGills in the Morning and the Sunny Morning Show with Mark and Julie on your Friday. Hope you have a great weekend. Thank you so much for listening in today. Showers off and on later on this afternoon, the high of 82. Sunshine 81 tomorrow for Saturday. And a chance of showers late in the day on Sunday, 83 for a high.
1: What's with the showers on the weekend?
0: I don't know. Julie, I'm not the weather guy. I can ask.
1: I mean, I have heard you say you control the weather.
0: Only at the ballpark.
1: Oh.
0: And only when it's sunny and 80.
1: No. What's with the showers, McGill?
0: When it's raining and cold, it's Stu's problem. all right, you're going to think that I'm lying when I tell you this story. And there's a part of me that wishes I were. All right? There's a whole thread online of baby names. Okay?
1: It
0: says some parents like to go with trendy choices for baby names, while others prefer names that are a little less conventional. Every year, the Social Security Administration releases a list of the most popular baby names nationwide.
1: Mm. Oh, I wondered where that came from.
0: And the most recent one reveals the top picks for 2026. Olivia was the top name for a girl.
1: Aw, that's beautiful.
0: For the seventh consecutive year. And Liam is number one for boys for the ninth year in a row.
1: Wow.
0: Now, the Social Security Administration tracks all names given to infants born in a year. Here are some of the less popular names that people have actually named their kids.
1: Am I even ready for this?
0: You are not.
1: Okay.
0: So, now, here, this is what's crazy. All right? They track the names if it's given to five or more infants born in a year.
1: Okay.
0: So the name makes the list.
1: Uh-huh.
0: If at least five people.
1: So there's at least five infants named whatever you're going to say.
0: Tsunami.
1: No.
0: There are at least five babies named Tsunami.
1: Why would you do that to your child?
0: Maybelline.
1: Mm.
0: Maybe it is. Maybe it's Maybelline.
1: No, that's not it.
0: Eureka.
1: Oh, wow.
0: Oh, Eureka! At least five people have named their kid infant girl.
1: No, come on.
0: One word.
1: No.
0: One word.
1: And what do you call her for short?
0: Girl.
1: Okay.
0: At least five people have named their baby girl Beretta. Beretta.
1: I did know a boy named Beretta.
0: At least five people named their daughter Poem.
1: Hmm.
0: Aloe.
1: Aloe, like the medicinal plant?
0: Like the medicinal plant.
1: Okay.
0: Jinx, with an X. J-I-N-X.
1: Okay, I kind of like it.
0: Mattel.
1: Like the toy company?
0: M-A-T-T-E-L.
1: Huh.
0: Zoe or Zoe?
1: They spelled it wrong. It was supposed to be metal. Okay.
0: Zowie, Z-O-W-I-E.
1: Wowie.
0: Luxury.
1: Come on, you missed it.
0: I got it. You've been hanging around me too long.
1: I know.
0: And Atone.
1: Hmm.
0: Boys, at least five people.
1: Oh, those were all girls' names.
0: All girls' names.
1: Okay.
0: At least five people named their boy Howdy.
1: Please tell me their last name was Duty.
0: Papa. At least five people named their son Rooster.
1: Oh, no. Oh, no. Oh, that's terrible.
0: Three, Matrix.
1: Matrix?
0: At least five people named their son Chaos.
1: Oh.
0: Demon.
1: What? Chaos is going to marry Tsunami one day. It's going to be epic.
0: And Howdy's going to be their best man.
1: Right next to Rooster.
0: Chaos, Demon.
1: Oh,
0: Billion. Ferrari.
1: Mm.
0: At least five people named their son Anchor.
1: Well, we do know an angler.
0: Now, this is Anchor.
1: Like, you're going to be weighed down your whole life.
0: Tarzan.
1: Oof, that's a lot to live up to.
0: Five people named their son Tarzan and at least five.
1: Mm-mm-mm.
0: And at least five people have named their son Trigger.
1: Oh, I kind of like it.
0: T-R-I-G-G-E-R.
1: Yes, he could go hang out with Beretta.
0: and be friends with Ferrari.
1: Uh-huh.
0: This is the Sunny Morning Show.
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So if our time is running out, day after day, we'll make the mundane a masterpiece. 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
6: A few areas of patchy fog this morning, otherwise partly sunny today. We still have a slight chance of a shower. Highs at 83. I'm Chief Meteorologist Carrie Pujol.
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7: A few areas of patchy fog this morning, otherwise partly sunny today. We still have a slight chance of a shower. Highs at 83. I'm Chief Meteorologist Carrie Pujol.
8: 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Under the weather with a toothache?

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7: Partly sunny today, 30% chance of showers, highs in the low to mid 80s, winds at 5 to 10 miles per hour. I'm WSBT 22's meteorologist Aaron May.
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12: Partly sunny today, 30% chance of showers, highs in the low to mid-80s, winds at 5 to 10 miles per hour. I'm WSBT 22's meteorologist Aaron May.
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0: 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This is Lunchtime 70s and 80s. You too, Pride in the Name of Love. Marco with you. Happy birthday tomorrow to David Howell Evans, better known as The Edge. Great guitarist. He'll be 65. Maybe you got a birthday over the weekend. If that's the case, happy birthday to all you guys, too. I hope you have a great time, have fun with family and friends, or do whatever you want on your birthday over the weekend. All right? Let's do this. Ever get the feeling that someone's watching you? Doesn't have to be in a bad way. We'll let Rockwell talk about that in just a bit, and we'll go back to the 70s for a classic from Fleetwood Mac coming up next.
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8: Partly sunny today, 30% chance of showers, highs in the low to mid-80s, winds at 5 to 10 miles per hour. I'm WSBT 22's meteorologist Aaron May.
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12: Partly sunny today, 30% chance of showers, highs in the low to mid-80s, winds at 5 to 10 miles per hour. I'm WSBT 22's meteorologist Aaron May.
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7: We have waited for this moment all week. It is here. Your weekend right around the corner, too, and I'll get you in there in just a couple hours from now. Marco is my name. Whole bunch of stuff to share with you this afternoon. Joe Jonas has gone to therapy, and when you find out why that is, if your little ones love Cocomelon, I got great news for them today. Powerball, nearly $1 billion now. You could win that tomorrow night. You've heard of smartphones. I'm going to introduce you to the opposite. And Gen Z is loving them. That and a whole lot more come your way this afternoon. As we hang out together, it's going to be the best day of your life. Because we'll play that song coming up next.
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20: Skies will be mostly cloudy tonight with a 30% chance of showers and storms. Overnight lows drop in the middle 60s. I'm WSBT 22 meteorologist Abby Wepler.
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0: Sunny 101.5. I'm Marco with the Jonas Brothers. Joe revealing on the latest episode of the Jonas Brothers, hey Jonas, that he went to therapy, but it was 15 years ago and not for a reason that you might suspect.
1: The reason I started doing therapy is because of the first taste of like not achieving success. And I use my quote fingers for those who are listening, because I released a solo album when I was about 21, 22. And it didn't do as well as I thought it would do.
0: All that pressure just kind of pented things up for him a whole lot. Both brothers agreeing that therapy has been essential in helping them navigate the pressures of fame. Imagine being 21 and dealing with all of that. And then you've got a label who's probably going, ooh, maybe we didn't make a right decision here. Obviously, not an issue now.
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0: Sunny 101.5. I'm Marco. We are closer to your totally 80s weekend starting a little over an hour from now. And I kick off Traffic Jam at 5 tonight. You'll probably hear that one over the weekend again as well. Phil Collins, if you haven't heard, opening up about a terrifying health scare he had a couple years ago. He was on life support, unconscious in a Swiss hospital following heavy alcohol use. His longtime manager called his five children to his bedside. His family had to make difficult decisions about his care as his kidneys failed, his organs began to seize up. Phil has no memory of the events whatsoever, has not had a drink since all that happened in his hospital stay, which is great. We want him around for a long time. He's working on new music, apparently has it done too, so I'm hoping in 2027, if not before this year's over, we'll get to check that out.
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0: Sunny 101.5, the best variety of the 80s, 90s, and today. You know who else doesn't back down out there? Our teachers, who are instrumental in your kids' lives, shaping and molding them to be great adults one day. 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So many of these teachers spend their own money on supplies. It gets very expensive. And we're trying to help out with a promotion called Clear the List. 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
9: Skies will be mostly cloudy tonight with a 30% chance of showers and storms. Overnight lows drop in the middle 60s. I'm WSBT 22 meteorologist Abby Wepler.
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0: 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I'm Marco. Before long, we'll kick off a totally 80s weekend. You'll probably hear some songs from Madonna over the weekend as well. And I love it because it's a lot of songs we don't play during the week. So it freshens things up for you a little bit. 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

0: Sunny 101.5, Trains Drive-By, last night in Detroit doing a show. Tonight, Chicago. And they're going to do that song tonight. I'm not going to tell you much more about it, but they're going to blend in another song with that that'll get you singing along, too. So if you're going tonight, have fun. Should be a great show out there. Marco along with you. I know you're ready for your weekend. We're going to get you there in just a few. Traffic jam on the way. A totally 80s weekend. Oh, I've got some surprises, my friends, just for you in that 5 o'clock hour. But first, Lady Gaga, Bradley Cooper, Chappell Roan, and The Weeknd, as in the artists, all next on Sunny 101.5.
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0: Sunny 101.5 as we get ourselves into a totally 80s weekend. You can dance on the sand with Duran Duran and Rio, which, by the way, is 90 degrees today, so not a whole lot different than here. So we need to enjoy this weather, too, because we're less than 8 weeks out now from summer ending, which sounds like eternity, but it really isn't when you think about it. It's going to fly. I truly hope you're ready for your weekend. We're going to have a blast getting you into it. Our Totally 80s weekend is presented all weekend long by Modern Kitchen in Elkhart. 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Thank you for riding home with me. Billy Joel's just ahead and the incomparable Tina Turner. One you haven't heard in a while, I think, but it'll be fun to sing along to and play for you. I will do that in just a bit.
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6: Skies will be mostly cloudy tonight with a 30% chance of showers and storms. Overnight lows drop in the middle 60s. I'm WSBT 22 meteorologist Abby Wepler.
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1: The Laserdisc, which began test marketing recently, has got a lot of people very excited. It could be the ultimate way to listen to music. And that's my report on what may or may not be the wave of the future. The LaserRed Compact Digital Audio Disc.

0: Sunny 101.5, it's all 80s all weekend long and a totally 80s weekend with the best herself, Tina Turner. She certainly was, wasn't she? You know, we lost her just over 3 years ago at the age of 83. Some of you might remember she came through town with Glenn Frey at Notre Dame back in the mid-80s. Fun double bill that night. Her saxophonist, Tim Capello, some of you may remember him. Real stocky guy, muscular. He still tours, goes out and does shows. All right, happy to have you along, guys. Weekend just underway. Going to be a decent weekend of weather, it looks like. Just the slightest chance of rain, but nice temps to be out and about doing your thing. For some of you parents out there, last weekend before the kids head back to school, so hit the beach, have fun with them, do the things that you guys want to do while you can before they get strapped down more with homework and all that other fun stuff. And, of course, check us out all weekend long on a totally 80s weekend. I'm Marco, Crowded House, Modern English as well, coming up next.
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0: Sunny 101.5, making our way through a totally 80s weekend with Modern English. Marco, alongside you, remember our totally 80s weekend, this weekend all weekend long, is presented by Modern Kitchen in Elkhart. 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I almost said Modern English because I just played them. And I got caught in my mindset for a second with the word modern. Oops. Had to pause for just a split second. Hopefully you didn't notice. So next weekend, why don't you plan on doing this? Next Saturday, August 15th, 9 o'clock, Four Winds South Bend Ribbentown Conference and Event Center. You want a great comedian for lots of laughs? Becky Robinson, the Beast and Me Tour, will be there one night only. 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I was watching some video of her just yesterday, in fact, the Entitled Housewife segment, which is really funny. But she's just a great comedian in general. Lots of laughs next Saturday night with Becky Robinson in town at Four Winds Casino here in South Bend. Keep that in mind. B-52, Cyndi Lauper, and I just got a text a little bit ago. Someone wanted to hear Hall & Oates Say It Isn't So. That'll be a fun one to play. So let's do it next.
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0: 101.5, where we go back to the 80s all weekend long. It is a totally 80s weekend. And Pat Benatar, my name is Marco. Many of you parents and grandparents have kids or grandkids that love Cocomelon. Some of you have spent your entire paycheck on dolls, toys, and soon something else.
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0: 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But they gotta wait until February 19th of next year. 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John Mellencamp's just ahead. 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
11: Skies will be mostly cloudy tonight with a 30% chance of showers and storms. Overnight lows drop in the middle 60s. I'm WSBT 22 meteorologist Abby Wepler.
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0: All right, Powerball jackpot, $856 million estimated for tomorrow night. 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So you're nearly a billionaire if you were to win both of these lotteries over the next 24 hours. Give it a shot. You might just luck out. I'm sure the odds are like 1 in 2 million anyways, at least to win. Brian Adams on the way, Duran Duran, Fine Young Cannibals 2 on Sunny 101.5's Totally 80s Weekend.
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0: Sunny 101.5, doing a totally 80s weekend. Marco in the nighttime with you guys. Hope your weekend's off to a great start. Please do me a favor over the weekend. You're going to be out shopping for various things, maybe back to school items even for your kids. Think about the area teachers in Michiana who take care of your kids. They make sure they learn along with all the other students. And if necessary, these teachers spend their own money on supplies they need for their classroom. It's not cheap. So we're doing a promotion called Clear the List, where area teachers here, we are trying to help out by clearing your Amazon list. So if you haven't submitted your information, please do so. We'll get it up real soon so everybody can see what school you teach at, what grades as well, and try and help you then with your list that you need for your students in the classroom. Just go to sunny1015.com. You'll see all the info there. Thank you so much. 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
5: I'm joined today with Dr. Tom Burris, a gastroenterologist here in Southwest Michigan. We know that the health and wellness of our communities starts with preventative screening, and colon cancer has been on a rise, and I'd love for you to share your perspective.
6: One of the most common things we do in gastroenterology is colorectal cancer screening. It's one of the most effective cancer screenings we have. Current recommendations are for screening what we call average risk patients, those without family history or other medical issues that put them at higher risk, beginning at age 45 up through 75 and sometimes longer in certain situations.
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12: Skies will be mostly cloudy tonight with a 30% chance of showers and storms. Overnight lows drop in the middle 60s. I'm WSBT 22 meteorologist Abby Wepler.

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0: Sunny 101.5, back to the 80s all weekend long on a totally 80s weekend. Diamond David Lee, Marco in the nighttime with you guys. Had so much fun with you today. Looking forward to the weekend like you guys. I hope you got big plans, or if you're just laying low, you've earned it. Enjoy your downtime. Hopefully you've got some over the weekend. Remember to check in with Mark and Julie Monday morning after 5:30. That'll be fun as always. And stay right here for more of your faves from the 80s. They're on the way next on Sunny 101.5.
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